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1: Coco, good morning. We have sunshine. We've also got some areas of fog this morning, so be aware of that. And it's a little cooler than normal, too. It's 56 degrees right now.
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3: He wrote, "Since the coach would be an example to the many aspiring young athletes in the community, he should not drink, smoke, or swear in public, and must be above reproach in all financial, moral, and social dealings. He made the most radical change in the playing of his game in decades, but he wrote a book in 1950 explaining his style of football, and in it he told the readers, 'The Department of Athletics is only one part of the show, not the main event.' Don Farrow said a coach should live with and associate with respectable people, join church and civic clubs, and in the face of all problems, a coach should maintain his ideals and never lose sight of his ultimate objectives. He should strive to be a square shooter if he expects to stay long in the profession." The Don Farrow story in a minute.
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3: It was 1941 that Don Farrow came up with his own invention. Some call it the Missouri T or the sliding T, but it's best known as the split T formation. The standard T formation in football finds the three backs lining up side by side behind the quarterback. But Farrow had been the coach at Missouri for about 6 years then. He already had taken a badly damaged football program back to national prominence, and he had lost his great all-purpose tailback, Paul Chrisman, and he didn't have a back of the overall quality of passing Paul. He did have some good backs and a versatile squad, so he developed a style that stressed flexibility in the multiple option. His 1941 team went 8-1. It is called by some his greatest squad. It led the nation in rushing and outscored opponents 226-37. To the Sugar Bowl, in the rain, and on freak play, Missouri lost to Fordham on a safety 2-0. In the first 8 years the split T was used, Missouri won more than 70% of its games, finished in the top 10 nationally in rushing and total offense for many of the next several years. It was an offense that led Missouri to run a national record of 105 plays in one game in 1949. Best of all, it happened against Kansas, the arch-rival Jayhawks. Missouri got 667 yards that day. Farrow liked the system, more explosive, required less talent, pressured the defense, and made the lineman's job simpler. Don Farrow was one of four brothers to letter in football at the University of Missouri. No other family equals that record. Not only did he letter in football, he played the outfield in baseball, and he was captain of the basketball team. After leaving Missouri, he became the head football coach at Northeast Missouri State Teachers College in Kirksville, and in 9 years there, his teams won the conference title 7 times, and he was riding a 27-game streak when Missouri hired him. He replaced Frank Caridio, who had won 3 games in 3 years, and 20 of Farrow's most promising players were flunking out. His first year, the team was 3-3-3, but by 1939, Missouri had its first bowl invitation. The coach went

0: the Navy in World War II. He coached teams at training bases, had a couple of assistants in those days who would learn the Faroe system all too well, Bud Wilkinson, who later would go to Oklahoma, and Jim Tatum, later at Maryland. Faroe retired after the 1956 season with a Missouri record of 101, 79, and 10, a career mark of 164, 92, and 13. He stayed on as athletic director until reaching mandatory retirement at 70. When that happened, the playing field at Memorial Stadium, a playing field he helped lay the sod for in 1925 and on which his teams performed for 20 years, was named Faroe Field. When Don Faroe retired, the football stadium capacity had been doubled. A new track, dressing rooms, practice field, and 18-hole golf course had been added to the athletic facilities. The original debt on the stadium and the basketball field house had been paid largely from gate receipts during the Faroe years at football. Don Faroe, who was born on this date, the 23rd of June, in 1902.
1: That was Across Our Wide Missouri with Bob Pretty. 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
5: From the Coco Weather Center, the Warrensburg forecast today, mostly sunny, high near 80, southeast wind 5 to 7 miles an hour. Tonight, chance of showers and thunderstorms, mainly after 3 a.m., mostly cloudy, low 64. Tomorrow, still a chance of showers and thunderstorms, some patchy fog in the morning, otherwise mostly cloudy early, then gradually becoming sunny, with a high of 83 and calm winds. Wednesday night, chance for rain after 1 a.m. with increasing clouds, a low of 65.
6: Farm groups urging the U.S. Senate to strengthen dairy policy in the Farm Bill. I'm Erin Anderson with the Brownfield Dairy Update. The Government Relations Director for the Wisconsin Farmers Union says the U.S. Senate can address several key issues facing dairy farmers. Michelle Ramirez-White says the Senate version of the Farm Safety Net is a good first step.
7: We would really like to see this Farm Bill take some steps further in addressing that the symptom of a lot of dairy consolidation, which is oversupply.
6: And she tells Brownfield there needs to be additional legislation to ease broader financial pressures.
7: Things like commodities and dairy and match the scale of the current economic crisis that family farmers are facing. Cuts to the nutrition program at a time when many American families are also struggling to make ends meet. Growth management to continue to be implemented into a Farm Bill.
6: White says the organization continues to work on developing policy aimed at bringing balance to milk production to improve long-term stability for the dairy sector. Cash dairy prices were lower to start the week Monday at the Chicago Mercantile Exchange. Dry whey held steady at 68 cents with no sales reported. 40-pound cheese blocks dropped 6 cents to 139 with 8 sales recorded, ranging from 139 to 144 and 3 quarters. Cheese barrels were unchanged at 146 with no sales reported. Butter fell 2.5 cents to 153. There were 23 sales, ranging from 153.5 to 155 and 3 quarters. Non-fat dry milk declined 2.5 cents to 161.5, with 16 sales ranging from 161 and a quarter to 163 and 3 quarters. Go to brownfieldagnews.com for more. I'm Erin Anderson with the Brownfield Dairy Update.
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KOKO with Jeffrey Osborne this morning, and stay with me tonight. Sunshine, some fog. It's 56, heading for 80 today. Nice day in the burg. As we turn back the hands of time with Tyrone Davis.

0: Good morning. I'm Teresa Pierce with a morning message from Warrensburg Church of the Brethren. Yesterday, I posed a question for each of us to personally consider. How do you nurture your soul? Last week, Barbara Curtis talked about soil and seed. She shared the parable of the sower. Jesus explains that the seed falling on good soil refers to someone who hears the word and understands it. This is the one who produces a crop, yielding 100, 60, or 30 times what was sown. If we consider our souls to be soil, which can be fed, amended, enriched, and nurtured, we must also consider that our souls can become depleted, dried up, neglected, and overcome with weeds, just like soil. Barbara talked about many things that can be intentionally added to soil, compost, worm casings, manure, and other things to improve it and make it the good soil that Jesus speaks of. We also know that rocky soil, weeds, deficient water, among other things, can deplete the soil. So my question for you this week is, what things feed and nourish your soul? And also, what things deplete your soul? Just make a mental list of two or three things that come to mind. And tomorrow, we'll talk about the things you may or may not have considered as we seek to nourish our souls with the help of Jesus, peacefully, simply, together.
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3: Nuclear honesty. I'm Dave Anthony, Fox News. That's what President Trump insists the U.S. deal with Iran demands, posting on Truth Social. Iran's agreed to high-level nuclear inspections long into the future, which Iran disputes. The day after the president warned he'll do what he has to do.
4: If Iran doesn't live up to their agreement, or if they're not behaving.
3: The president's post also maintains funds for the U.S. that is released for Iran will be controlled by the U.S. and used by Iran to buy food and medical supplies exclusively from the U.S., so Iran also disputes that today. The foreign ministry insists they'll decide how to spend any funds the U.S. unfreezes. And Fox's Trey Yingst reports.
5: President Trump just moments ago posted to Truth Social saying 19 million barrels of oil flowed out of the Hormuz Strait yesterday. He goes on to say an all-time record. Oil prices are tumbling down and the world is a much safer place.
3: And soil, meanwhile, is slightly higher today, but WTI is only about 10 bucks a barrel higher than before the Iran conflict sent oil and gas prices surging. It's up to 7 people in custody now. And the plot the FBI thwarted to attack the UFC event on the White House lawn earlier this month.
6: 2 more men have been arrested by the FBI, this time in Missouri and Washington State. Prosecutors allege the plot called for explosive-laden drones to strike near the White House before sniper teams opened fire on attendees.
3: Fox's Lucas Tomlinson at the White House. It's primary day in Maryland, Utah, and New York, where this is a big question.
7: So just how influential is New York Mayor Zohran Mamdani? We're about to find out. Multiple Mamdani-backed candidates are hoping to bring their agenda to Congress, including fellow Democratic Socialist Daria Lisa Avila Chevalier and Claire Valdez.
3: That's Fox's Doug Luzader. There are also runoffs in South Carolina. President Trump likes the Republicans running for governor so much he endorses both. A big trade in the NBA ahead of the draft tonight. The Milwaukee Bucks sending star Giannis Antetokounmpo to the Miami Heat for players and draft picks. 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
3: The manhunt continues in the Kansas City area for the gunman who went on a shooting spree on a highway last week, firing into cars, killing one person, wounding four others. In Northern California, shots rang out in a quiet library.
10: It happened at around 5:15 p.m. The Butte County Library in Chico, California was open when a man shot and killed two adults. A child is hospitalized with what are being called minor injuries. Gunshots and screaming can be heard in a 911 call. Chico police set up a perimeter around the building. Some went in. The suspect fled out the back where other officers were waiting and made the arrest, recovering one gun with no shots fired. The police chief says there's no ongoing threat to the public. Chris Foster, Fox News.
3: A cruise nightmare is finally over.
13: Federal health officials confirm the end of a hantavirus quarantine for the last eight of the American passengers who were evacuated from a Dutch cruise ship hit by a deadly outbreak. 18 were sent to the National Quarantine Unit in Omaha, Nebraska in early May, with some later allowed to return to their home states under agreements to be closely monitored. But the final eight remained in Omaha for the full six-week quarantine period, the longest amount of time it's been known to take for symptoms of hantavirus to appear. Other passengers had been evacuated and quarantined in other countries. The outbreak sickened 13 people, killing three of them, including two Dutch passengers believed to have been the first infected while visiting South America. Lisa Brady, Fox News.
3: On Wall Street, stock futures are falling. Nearly 200 points for the Dow, nearly 800 for the Nasdaq. A star shines at soccer's World Cup.
14: Messi! History in Dallas! 40 years to the day since Diego Maradona scored the hand of God. Lionel Messi scores the goal to make him the World Cup's all-time leading scorer.
3: And then Messi scored again, leading Argentina past Austria 2-0 on Fox, giving him 18 career World Cup goals, a record. Kylian Mbappe, only two back of that record. He scored twice for France and a win over Iraq, Norway, and Algeria also won. I'm Dave Anthony, Fox News.
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1: From the Coco Weather Center, the Warrensburg forecast today, mostly sunny, high near 80, southeast wind 5 to 7 miles an hour. Tonight, chance of showers and thunderstorms, mainly after 3 a.m., mostly cloudy, low 64. Tomorrow, still a chance of showers and thunderstorms, some patchy fog in the morning, otherwise mostly cloudy early, then gradually becoming sunny, with a high of 83 and calm winds. Wednesday night, chance for rain after 1 a.m. with increasing clouds, a low of 65.
16: Missouri Net News, I'm Matt Pilger. A mid-Missouri casino robbery suspect has been on the run since March, and now the FBI is offering a $5,000 reward for information. Investigators say 20-year-old Hollis Van Leer Jr. is accused in an armed casino robbery in Boonville, where more than $1 million was taken. Law enforcement says Van Leer and one other suspect worked at the casino prior to robbing it. Lieutenant Eric Brown with the Missouri State Highway Patrol says the reward could help generate new leads in the case.
17: It brings back to light the investigation and helps them remember things maybe that they've forgotten or things they've seen recently in the past so they could be beneficial. Information they could provide to law enforcement to assist us in closing the investigation.
16: A picture of Van Leer can be found on MissouriNet.com. Missouri now has two men accused of being part of an alleged plot to attack a White House event this month. Alisa Nelson reports.
18: The U.S. Justice Department says 28-year-old Jordan Rinker of Northwest Missouri's St. Joseph is accused of planning to target government leaders and other high-profile people at an Ultimate Fighting event. 32-year-old Daniel Eskridge of nearby Kidder was arrested earlier this month in connection with the group planning to use explosive drones and other weapons in the June 14th attack. Rinker and Eskridge are two of seven men who have been charged in the alleged plan that was stopped by the FBI.
16: Missouri's number of abuse and neglect cases among the elderly and disabled is on the rise. In 2025, roughly 43,000 reports were made to Missouri's Adult Abuse and Neglect Hotline, an increase of about 1,300 over the previous year. Tim Jackson with Missouri's Adult Protective Services says self-neglect cases bring in the state's most reports.
19: Maybe they can't do their own bathing or showering, preparing meals. Their home may be in disrepair.
16: This is Missouri Net.
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16: Kansas City has had thousands of visitors during the World Cup, but some local businesses say they are not feeling the benefits. Kansas City Public Radio reports some shop owners report fewer customers and lower sales. Many say tourists are staying near major attractions and not visiting smaller neighborhoods. Acting U.S. Attorney General Todd Blanche says law enforcement officers believe a man suspected in several Kansas City interstate shootings last week might be dead. The Kansas City Star reports police have not verified this information about Oscar Sanchez Munoz, who is accused of shooting five people. A team of St. Louis University pilots compete this week in a historic all-female air race classic. The all-women teams will fly 2,500 miles over 4 days. St. Louis University pilot Sydney Nimerick says even the planning has been fun.
25: It's been really nice to get to meet the different collegiate teams.
16: Be sure to follow Missouri Net on Instagram, Facebook, and X.
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1: 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Good morning. 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Beautiful morning here in Warrensburg right now. We have lots of sunshine, a little bit of fog in some low-lying areas, 57 degrees on the way to about 80 this afternoon. And then some rain tonight. 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Tentative agenda, For today at 8:30, Johnson County Economic Development Corporation monthly update. At 9:30, City of Holden and Johnson County monthly update. Then at 1:30 this afternoon, the Courthouse HVAC Project Owner Architect Contractor Meeting at the Courthouse Construction Trailer. And during the day, any other business as presented to the Commission could also be considered. Nancy Anderson Park Children's Memorial Gardens Fund Advisory Board will be meeting today at 5:30 at the office of the Home Team, 109 West Young. Following a successful event on June 12th, the community is invited to come together to cheer on Team USA as they take on Turkey Thursday. That event will be an outdoor viewing party held in the parking lot of the Warrensburg Community Center. Festivities began at 8:30 p.m., kickoff scheduled for 9. Attendees are encouraged to bring blankets or lawn chairs. Local food trucks have been invited to participate to help create a festive atmosphere. Note the community center will close at its normal operating time of 8:30 p.m. and all event activities will take place outdoors. Missouri State Highway Patrol reminding Missourians to celebrate the 4th of July and America's 250th anniversary responsibly this year. Motorists are reminded to consult the MoDOT Traveler Information Map in advance due to ongoing road construction across the state. Both motorists and boaters are also reminded to follow all of Missouri's laws, including the use of seat belts and life jackets. The Highway Patrol's 2026 July 4th holiday counting period will be at 6 p.m. on Thursday, July 2nd, and continue through Sunday, July 5th at 11:59 p.m. All available troopers will patrol Missouri roadways and waterways to enforce traffic and boating laws during this time period. And with this year's 4th of July representing the 250th anniversary of the United States, Missourians are planning some big celebrations over the coming weeks. International travelers in the Kansas City area for the FIFA World Cup may also associate fireworks and pyrotechnics with soccer celebrations. And the Missouri State Fire Marshal, Tim Bean, is urging Missourians to use caution and celebrate responsibly this summer. Warrensburg Diversity and Inclusion Commission. Next meeting will be Tuesday, July 7th at 5:30 p.m. at the Warrensburg Community Center, Meeting Room 3. George Taylor, Assessor of Johnson County, recently announced that the Board of Equalization will be convening at 9 a.m. on Monday, July 20th at the Johnson County Commission's office, their temporary office, at 301 West Market Street, Suite 105. The board tentatively plans to conclude hearings by 4 p.m. on Thursday, July 23rd. Purpose of the hearings is to allow property owners to appeal the 2026 assessed values of their real estate and personal property as determined by the assessor. Property owners who believe their property has been improperly valued or classified as, if they've been incorrectly valued or classified, you're strongly encouraged to first contact the assessor's office. And the phone number there is 747-9822. And you do that to request an informal review prior to pursuing a formal appeal. Now, if an informal review is not chosen or does not resolve the concern, then property owners may file an appeal with the Board of Equalization. Appeal forms are available at jococourthouse.com or through the county clerk's office at 747-6161. The appeal deadline, by the way, is Monday, July 13th, 4:30 p.m. Completed appeal forms and all supporting evidence must be delivered to the county clerk's office by email at clerk@jocomo.gov or in person to 301 West Market Street, Suite 106 in Warrensburg, and you must do so by that deadline. We'll take a look at the weather, and that's coming up in just 1 minute.
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1: All right, here's your forecast today. Mostly sunny. Some patchy fog around this morning for a little bit. That'll be burned away very quickly, though. A high at near 80 and a southeast wind at 5 to 7. Tonight, a chance of showers and thunderstorms, mainly after 3 a.m. Mostly cloudy, a low around 64. Wednesday, tomorrow, chance of showers and thunderstorms. Some patchy fog again before 10 in the morning, otherwise starting out mostly cloudy early, then gradually becoming sunny during the day with a high near 83 and a calm wind. And then a chance of showers and thunderstorms on Wednesday night after 1 a.m., increasing clouds during the night with a low of 65. Thursday, same deal. Showers, likely, possibly a thunderstorm. Some patchy fog in the morning, otherwise mostly cloudy. A high of 81. Sunshine, 57 now. 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
5: 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For KOKO Sports, I'm Greg Hassler. 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What a good morning.
1: Oh, morning, sir.
5: Nice day out.
1: No kidding.
5: Yeah,
1: beautiful
5: looks good.
1: Morning.
5: Yeah.
1: Just beautiful. Just a little fog in some low-lying areas, lots of sun. Yeah. Everything is really green.
5: Boy, we've had a lot of rain.
1: And the sky is really blue this morning.
5: I know. Got more rain coming this weekend.
1: Oh, all week long, looks like.
5: Yeah.
1: Yeah, oh well. Today is June 23rd. It's a Tuesday. It's International Widow's Day today.
5: Okay.
1: Let It Go Day.
5: Let it go.
1: Let it go. National Hydration Day. Drink plenty of fluids.
5: Yep.
1: National Pink Day. It's also National Pink Flamingos Day.
5: Really?
1: Yeah, really. National Pecan Sandies Day. I love those.
5: I'm just not.
1: You don't like pecan
5: sandies? I'm just not a nut guy.
1: I eat nuts all the time.
5: I know. It's not my thing.
1: Yeah, I like nuts. National Typewriter Day. When's the last time you used a typewriter, Ass?
5: Ooh, been a while. I took a typing class in school.
1: I said the same thing to Jake a while ago. He said, I took a typing class in school. He said the exact same word you did.
5: Yeah.
1: Well, so did I.
5: Yeah.
1: But that's okay, but you learned the keyboard.
5: Right.
1: Yeah, same thing. SAT Math Day today.
5: Okay.
1: Okay, that's what I got.
5: That's it?
1: That's more than normal.
5: Yeah, that's not bad.
1: Not bad. International Widow's Day today, though.
5: Central Missouri baseball sophomore Cole Kreisel and senior Chase Wilcox
1: I know him.
5: Earned ABCA Division II Central Region All Defensive Team honors. So congratulations to those guys.
1: Cole Kreisel's dad and my son We're teammates on a lot of baseball teams and baseball games.
5: Okay.
1: Yep.
5: All right. Let's take a break, and we'll be back right after this.
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5: Major League Baseball last night, Royals beat the Rays 2-1. Royals got four hits, but it was enough to get the win.
1: Yeah.
5: Michael Wacha was good. Well, actually, both starting pitchers were really good.
1: Excellent.
5: Yeah.
1: They were.
5: St. Louis beat Arizona by a score of 3-2 last night. Detroit over the Yankees 5-3. Washington beat Philadelphia 4-1. White Sox over Cleveland 6-5. Dodgers beat Minnesota 2-1. Shohei Ohtani with a home run last night.
1: How many?
5: He's really heating it up.
1: Do you know how many he has?
5: I do not.
1: I don't either. Not off the top of my head.
5: Baltimore beat the Angels by a score of 6-1 last night. Tonight, Kansas City at Tampa Bay. Going to need to score more than two runs. Avila's pitching for the Royals tonight. McClanahan for Tampa Bay. Arizona is at St. Louis. Catch the Royals game here on Coco. Cardinals game over on 98.5 The Bar.
1: 5 o'clock here, by the way.
5: 5 o'clock?
1: Yep.
5: So it's an early game.
1: 5 o'clock last night, tonight, and tomorrow night.
5: Okay.
1: All 5.
5: NBA news. The Milwaukee Bucks trade Giannis to Miami for 4 players, including Tyler Hero and Jamie Jaquez. 3 first-round picks and a second-round pick.
1: Some of those picks are swaps there, aren't they?
5: A couple of them are swaps, but
1: yeah.
5: There's a lot. That's a lot.
1: Yeah, it is. But Giannis is a heck of a player, too.
5: No, he's big time. First round of the NBA draft is tonight.
1: Yes, it is.
5: The Washington Wizards are on the clock. We'll see who they get. Boozer is really good. The dude from Yale is really good. Patterson from KU.
1: Yeah.
5: He's talented, but
1: he's hurt all the time.
5: It's kind of risky.
1: Yeah, he's hurt.
5: So I don't know what they're going to do. They have
1: some
5: options.
1: I'm going to go with Boozer.
5: Think so?
1: Yeah.
5: Okay.
1: Yeah, I think so. His dad was a heck of a player, wasn't he?
5: Yeah, that doesn't mean he's a heck of a player.
1: I know, but that kind of runs in the genes, doesn't it?
5: No.
1: A little bit.
5: I don't know about that.
1: Okay.
5: I can give you some examples, but I'm not going to.
1: Okay.
5: World Cup yesterday. Argentina beat Austria 2-0. Messi had 2 goals. He's now the highest goal scorer in World Cup history. He also has 18 wins. That's also a record.
1: You know, Mbappe's right behind him, though.
5: I know. France beat Iraq 3-0. Mbappe had a couple of goals. You know, don't be surprised if France wins this thing.
1: Well, they're favored, you told me yesterday.
5: Oh, I know. But, sometimes a favored team doesn't always.
1: Well, they don't always win, I know.
5: But it wouldn't shock me. Norway beat Senegal 3-2. Algeria beat Jordan by a score of 2-1. Today, Portugal and Uzbekistan. Portugal's minus 700.
1: You know, I've been sitting here thinking about soccer. You and me and 8 kids off the playground, we'd lose, but 1-0.
5: Who are we playing?
1: Anybody. That's
5: no,
1: soccer.
5: We're not getting.
1: You don't think?
5: No.
1: No, okay.
5: We would get throttled. England takes on Ghana today. England minus 525. Don't be surprised if England makes a run. I think they're pretty good.
1: I wouldn't have a clue.
5: I think they're pretty good. They got that Henry Kane guy.
1: Wasn't he hurt to start the year?
5: I don't know.
1: Oh, okay.
5: But I think he's good. I sat at a bar with a guy from England, and we watched some soccer. So I'm kind of rooting a little bit for England.
1: What was the guy from England doing in St. Louis?
5: Well, I don't know. That's racist. What, a guy from England can't go to St. Louis?
1: No, I mean, what was he doing there? You were there. That's where you were, I guess. That's where you met him.
5: Yeah.
1: No, I'm not saying he shouldn't be there. I just wondered.
5: Well, the way you said it, why would somebody from England be in St. Louis? We can't allow those people there.
1: Okay, I'll just be quiet.
5: What do you mean, those people?
1: I'll just be quiet.
5: Panama and Croatia. Croatia is minus 205. Then Colombia takes on Congo. Colombia is minus 180.
1: Congo?
5: Yeah.
1: Wow. Okay.
5: I don't think Congo is very good. I'm not sure Colombia is very good either, but someone doesn't have to win. They easily could tie. That might be one of those tie games. Maybe I'll bet on that game to tie.
1: Zero.
5: I've never bet on a tie yet.
1: You haven't.
5: And I'm not out of money yet.
1: You can bet on ties.
5: Oh, you can. I think I might bet on a tie.
1: On a tie.
5: Colombia Congo. That's got tie written all over it.
1: A lot of games today?
5: Four.
1: Four's all? Gosh, I looked at the schedule a while ago. I thought it was six or seven today.
5: No, they just four a day.
1: It's 4 days all. Okay. I thought like there was more than that on the schedule.
5: Have you been watching the videos of all the visiting fans?
1: No.
5: It's awesome. Norway, they do the Viking row where they sit down and they have a chant and row the Viking ship. They have taken over some places. I mean, it's just unbelievable. They will get into a mall and they'll just all sit down and do the row. And there's like hundreds of them.
1: Doing a row?
5: Oh, yeah. They're all wearing the orange shirts. I mean, it is awesome.
1: I've seen a picture not too long ago, looked like 1,000 people in a group with orange shirts on.
5: Yeah.
1: Is that who that is?
5: That's who that is. That's Norway. Okay. And then the Tartan Army took over the Miami Marlins game last night.
1: The what army?
5: The Tartan Army. That's Scotland.
1: Oh.
5: They're like locusts. They've already destroyed Boston.
1: They ran them out of beer there.
5: Miami, and now they're down in Miami because Scotland has a game down there. But at the game last night, Miami usually gets, 9,000 people go to their games. 20,000 Scottish
1: showed up
5: in kilts. They had their skirts on. And they rolled into Marlins Stadium. And the manager from Miami goes, it was awesome. I mean, they were chanting and screaming and yelling the entire game. They were just getting after it.
1: They didn't know what they were yelling about.
5: I'm sure they know what baseball is.
1: Oh, you think so? Huh?
5: Oh, yeah.
1: Okay.
5: And they, I bet they ran out of beer.
1: Probably did.
5: I bet they were like, uh-oh.
1: We got a problem here.
5: Someone needs to go to the store. Grab some beers.
1: Get a case or two.
5: Yeah, get about 20,000 cases. But yeah, that would have been fun to see. So the fans are not real happy with some of the concession prices when it comes to World Cup.
1: Oh, really?
5: You can, and they've got some interesting food choices. Caviar topped tater tots. You gonna read what's on your phone? You gonna mute that?
1: Yeah, I did.
5: I can still hear it. Who's calling you?
1: My granddaughter.
5: Does she know you're not on the air?
1: I have no idea.
5: Okay. But caviar topped tater tots, $75.
1: What?
5: Yeah.
1: For tater tots?
5: I saw a picture of it. It's three tater tot patties. All right. And then there's a little thing of caviar you can put on top of them.
1: Oh, really?
5: Have you ever had caviar?
1: Never.
5: Me either. I don't think that's something
6: it's
5: I would.
6: Just it's raw fish, isn't it?
5: Well, it's fish eggs.
6: It
5: fish eggs.
6: Fish eggs. Oh, that's what a fish eggs. Okay. Yeah, now, I'm just a gut boy here.
5: Oh, give me a break. Ribeye tacos. I would do this. It's only $8.
6: Ribeye tacos?
5: Yeah, I think I'd go for that.
6: I could scrounge up $8 somewhere to have a taco, I guess.
5: Yeah. Twinkie cheeseburger, $22.
6: You mean the cheeseburger in a Twinkie? And
5: yeah, I didn't see a picture of it. I don't know how they made it. I don't know if they put like a Twinkie, instead of putting like an onion on the cheeseburger, they put a Twinkie on there and then put a bun on it, or is the Twinkie the bun? I don't know.
6: I would think Twinkie would be the bun, probably.
5: Yeah, $22 for that.

0: I mean, that's you work all day, you get $18.
1: A couple of bucks an hour.
0: Right.
1: Yeah, I've been there.
0: Yeah. So
1: I'm old enough to remember those days.
0: Yeah, but I mean, but this is not back in the day.
1: Yeah.
0: This is
1: now.
0: This is today.
1: Yeah, okay.
0: And so they say they make $18 a day, and a beer costs anywhere from $17 to $20.
1: Why would anybody? You have to be really thirsty to pay that for a beer, right? I would not. I would die of thirst before I would pay that for a beer.
0: I know you would. But they were interviewing people, and this guy from some country was complaining about it. You know, beer's $17. And, you know, they're talking and talking, and the guy goes, did it stop you from buying it? Well, no. I still bought it.
1: Well, no. I still got it.
0: No, I'm still firing these babies down, but...
1: Complaining about it the entire
0: But way. I'm going to complain about it. That is you in a nutshell.
1: You think it is?
0: Oh, yeah. You're going to drink it. You're just going to complain about it the entire time.
1: Okay.
0: The hot dog combo. Hot dog, chips, and a soda. $20.
1: I wouldn't do that either.
0: Seems a little pricey.
1: Yes.
0: And then in Kansas City, they sell lobster rolls.
1: Ooh, which
0: I wouldn't think that. A lobster roll coming out of Arrowhead would be
1: good,
0: high quality.
1: $25?
0: $34.
1: $34.
0: I'll take two lobster rolls and a beer. $127. Really? Okay.
1: Wow.
0: Be a little pricey, but people are doing it, and I get it. It's the World Cup, and I've kind of I didn't really watch much yesterday.
1: I have not watched 1 minute yet.
0: Had a lot of, I mean, we are coming down the stretch on the old deck project. Oh, yeah.
1: Oh, I talked to compadre yesterday, and he said you guys were doing good. We'll have it done this week.
0: Oh, yeah.
1: He guaranteed me that.
0: Oh, yeah. It'll be done this week.
1: Yeah.
0: Might be done in the next couple of days.
1: That's kind of what I got.
0: WNBA last night, Fever beat the Mercury 86-77. Caitlin Clark had 24 points, 9 assists.
1: That's just every game for her, isn't it? 20-some points, 9 assists.
0: Once I get this deck done, I'm going to dive into the WNBA a little bit. Were they, like, Caitlin Clark sat for 3 minutes in the first quarter? Are her and her coach having some issues? I mean, what's going on?
1: Really?
0: I don't know.
1: I think they have. They do have an issue, I think. I just think they do.
0: What is today?
1: 23rd.
0: 23rd of June.
1: Yeah.
0: The college season from this past year is officially wrapped up.
1: Done.
0: Oklahoma beat North Carolina 13-2. First title for Oklahoma since 1994.
1: And their record wasn't all that good either.
0: No, you got to get hot at the right time.
1: Yeah, they did. Yeah.
0: So we're about a month away from Football Media Day.
1: When is it? Do you know?
0: Late July.
1: Okay. Yeah, it'd be about a month away then.
0: Yeah, we're about a month away.
1: Okay.
0: From headed to Topeka for Football Media Day. And then what are we? 6 weeks from teams reporting, ish, somewhere around there.
1: Yeah, probably August 1st.
0: First of August.
1: Yeah. Yeah.
0: It's going to be here before we know it. I saw. I think the Mules have signed some guys in the summer window here. So we'll do
1: football.
0: So we'll do a dive into that.
1: Okay. Did we lose a lot?
0: Yeah, you know, running back Lolo Bell, he went to Hayes. We lost a couple of defensive backs. So I know they brought in some DBs. They brought in a bunch of D-line.
1: Need some offense here, too.
0: Well, I think the offense is pretty set. Pospisil's back.
1: He's back for another year?
0: Yeah, kind of some of the wide receivers that were young last year, they're all back.
1: Yeah,
0: they've added to that running back room a little bit, which is good because the running back room, man, it was huge. They had a ton of

0: running backs last year.
1: And they all got hurt.
0: They all got hurt.
1: Yeah, it's crazy.
0: Tank Young is back. He was hurt all last year. I think he's pretty solid, good running back. They got a guy from Southwest Oklahoma at running back. Name eludes me.
1: Yeah, same quarterback.
0: The guy that got hurt, Pichot.
1: Oh yeah,
0: he played one game against Missouri Western, and broke a bone in his foot.
1: Oh boy.
0: Donovan Amolo, who was pretty much the starting quarterback all last year, he's in Arkansas somewhere, Arkansas State, I think.
1: Oh, he left us.
0: Yeah, so he's gone.
1: Because he knew he wouldn't be starting this year.
0: Well, I think he got paid.
1: Oh.
0: Yeah.
1: Well, that'll do it.
0: Yeah, a lot of guys leave. And the guys that all left, they all hit the portal and
1: got paid. Got some cash.
0: Got money to go somewhere else. So we'll kind of see how that goes. Every year in football, it's a new roster. There's hardly any carryover.
1: Yeah.
0: I mean, you have a few guys, obviously, but...
1: Gosh, you got a roster, too, of about 100 players.
0: Yeah, and it's a six-month roster, and it'll change. So,
1: wow.
0: So we'll see. You know, I think offensively the Mules are going to be pretty good, and we'll see what happens defensively.
1: Yeah, okay.
0: I think the league is going to be a lot tougher this year. I think Northwest is going to be really good.
1: Nobody will just dominate?
0: Northwest and Pitt, probably.
1: Those two, as always.
0: As always.
1: Yeah.
0: Those will be your best two. I think Fort Hays has retooled, looks pretty good. I don't think Central Oak's going to be as good.
1: Would you consider us to be one of those top tiers?
0: Yeah, I think we're a top four or five team.
1: With a chance to be even better.
0: Yeah, I think so. I think you're going to have five really good teams in football.
1: Yeah.
0: And the Mules are going to be one of those top five. And then you just kind of see what happens. I mean,
1: okay.
0: But your game against Northwest, you're in Maryville. Your game against Pitt State, you're in Pittsburgh.
1: Yeah.
0: You know, that's tough. Now you got Hayes and Central Oak at home. But you're gonna have to go on the road, and you're going to have to pick one of those dudes off.
1: Yeah, if you get one of them, you'd be okay.
0: Yeah, that's – yeah, I think so.
1: Yeah.
0: But that's easier said than done.
1: Yeah.
0: And we're still quite a ways away, a couple of months away from, the first game's August 27th, so 8 weeks from Saturday.
1: Okay.
0: That'll be a Thursday night game at the Thunder Bowl.
1: Where's that?
0: Pueblo, Colorado.
1: Oh.
0: Taking on the Thunder Wolves in the Thunder Bowl.
1: You get to roll out there.
0: Rolling out to Pueblo.
1: First game of the year.
0: Yeah, maybe I'll take Amtrak out there.
1: I'm just kidding. Yeah, sure.
0: All right, we'll see you later.
1: Okay, bye.
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10: Socialism, unfortunately, has an exemption from any kind of demand of evidence that we require from capitalism every single day. we look and we see how capitalism is doing. There isn't any here because it's a luxury belief that is indulged by the people who teach it on campuses, which is then fed to the young people. They don't know any better. They exploit the compassionate label, pretending that if you split up a pie, that's compassion. It's not compassion if you don't know how to make more pie. A socialist can't even make a Necco wafer. I mean, think about it. There is no country that has ever succeeded under socialism. And you can say, oh, there are types of socialism. There's types of, no, the only types of socialism are capitalism handicapped by some socialism.
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1: From the Cocoa Weather Center, the Warrensburg forecast today, mostly sunny, high near 80, southeast wind 5 to 7 miles an hour. Tonight, chance of showers and thunderstorms, mainly after 3 a.m., mostly cloudy, low 64. Tomorrow, still a chance of showers and thunderstorms, some patchy fog in the morning, otherwise mostly cloudy early, then gradually becoming sunny, with a high of 83 and calm winds. Wednesday night, chance for rain after 1 a.m. with increasing clouds, a low of 65. Sunshine! Hey, quite a jump in the temperature of the past hour. 64 now. Going to be a nice day today. Enjoy it. Let's see. Today being Tuesday, June 23rd, some history of the day. 1972, this is the day that President Richard Nixon and White House Chief of Staff H.R. Haldeman discussed a plan to use the CIA to obstruct the FBI's Watergate investigation. Big trouble there. 1989, Tim Burton's Batman opened in theaters. 2011, Peter Falk, Columbo, died at age 83. 2016, in a surprise outcome, UK residents voted in the Brexit referendum to leave the European Union. And in 2021, 5 years ago today, Britney Spears requested a judge end her court-ordered conservatorship. Let's get out of that thing, she says. Okay, birthdays today. Randy Jackson, producer, original American Idol judge, 70 today. Steve Shelley, drummer with the group Sonic Youth, 64. A guitarist with Oasis, Paul Arthurs, is 61. Chico DeBarge, singer of the group DeBarge, is 60. List 2 starts out with Ted Shackelford. Remember him from Knott's Landing? He's 80 today. Brian Brown, actor, was in the Thornbirds Cocktail, 79. Frances McDormand, she's an actress, been in a lot of stuff. Remember the movie Three Billboards Outside Ebbing, Missouri? What is she? 69 today. Josh Whedon, creator and director of Buffy the Vampire Slayer, 62. Selma Blair, actress, Legally Blonde, 54. Actor Joel Edgerton is 52. And actress Melissa Roche, from the Big Bang Theory. She was also in Night Court, by the way. She's 46 today. Okay, that goes into circular file 13. Remaining is music history for this day. 2014, we'll work our way backwards. 2014, Ed Sheeran released his sophomore album, either X or 10. I'm not sure which. It's an X, though. 2013, Bobby Blue Bland died at age 83. 2009, Montgomery Gentry joined the Grand Ole Opry, inducted by Little Jimmy Dickens and Marty Stewart. In 2004, Bob Dylan was awarded an honorary degree from Scotland's oldest university, St. Andrews, making him a Doctor of Music. Yeah. 1975, Alice Cooper fell off a stage during a concert in Vancouver, Canada, broke six ribs. Woo-hoo! Boy, that would hurt. And one more note here from 1965. Smokey Robinson and the Miracles released Tracks of My Tears. And there we go, folks. A little history of the day. This 23rd day in June. We're almost halfway through the year.
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1: She got emotional on TV again. I'm Dave Anthony, Fox News. Savannah Guthrie choked up on the NBC Today show with the latest update on her missing mother, Nancy.
2: I wanted to just take the opportunity to ask people to really to beg people to come forward. Somebody knows something. We are in agony.
1: As we find out, one of the ransom notes after her mother was kidnapped from her Arizona home months ago reported that Nancy died.
3: The second note sent to media outlets in February following the disappearance of Nancy Guthrie is believed to have said she was, quote, buried with nature. It followed the first note that said she was safe and demanded a ransom of millions of dollars in cryptocurrency in return for Guthrie, who was the 84-year-old mother of Today's Show co-anchor Savannah Guthrie. News outlets agreed to a request by law enforcement not to report on the contents of the notes while they investigated.
1: That's Fox's Tanya J. Powers. Iran is disputing what the U.S. is saying about the weekend talks in Switzerland, denying they agreed to allow nuclear inspectors into the country. But President Trump insists they did, adding they can't be allowed to have weapons.
4: If Iran doesn't live up to their agreement, or if they're not behaving, I will do what I have to do.
5: Over the next 60 days, they'll be resolving Iran's nuclear program and the issues surrounding it while keeping the Strait of Hormuz open. With the initial agreement in place, millions of barrels of crude oil are leaving the Persian Gulf each day.
1: Fox's Trey Yingston, Tel Aviv. Iran also insists today it can spend the money the U.S. unfreezes however it wants. But on Truth Social, the president posted this morning, funds the U.S. is releasing for Iran will be controlled by the U.S. and used to buy food and medical supplies exclusively from the U.S. It's primary day in Utah and Maryland and New York, where several socialist and progressive candidates are hoping to follow Zoran Mamdani's lead after he was elected socialist mayor of New York City.
6: We're doing that again because this movement is unstoppable.
1: Claire Valdez has Mamdani's support, so do several others, in races for seats in Congress. There are runoffs today in South Carolina, too. America's listening to Fox News.
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1: A fugitive accused of fraud captured overseas. Ibrahim Hilmi found in Turkey facing charges. He defrauded Medicare of $3.7 billion days after another Medicare fraud fugitive was also arrested. A loss in court for the Trump administration trying to block people from using food stamps to buy things like candy and soda.
9: Federal Judge Amy Berman Jackson in D.C. rules the Trump administration lacks the legal authority to allow the bans. 23 states have received permission from the U.S. Department of Agriculture to prohibit the use of SNAP benefits for sugary drinks, candy, and some prepared desserts. Recipients in five states sued, arguing they or family members rely on those products to manage health conditions like diabetes or allergies or for an energy boost during the day. The bans are overturned in the states where the plaintiffs live: Indiana, Iowa, Nebraska, Utah, and West Virginia. The ruling says, in effect, there may be a genuine desire to improve households' health, but unhealthy food still falls under the legal definition of food approved by Congress when it established the SNAP program in 2008. Chris Foster, Fox News.
1: There is a sell-off brewing on Wall Street, especially in tech and chip stocks. Dow futures, they're down more than 200 points, but NASDAQ futures are down more than 900. The NBA draft is tonight, and hours before teams pick new players, a blockbuster trade.
10: The Miami Heat acquiring two-time MVP Giannis Antetokounmpo, who spent his entire 13-year career with the Milwaukee Bucks, along with Bobby Portis, in exchange for four players and a package of three first-round draft picks, including the 13th selection tonight. The deal won't get completed until July 6th, so it's possible more players or even more teams could get involved. But the Giannis era that included one championship in Milwaukee is now over. Frank Lanza, Fox News.
1: At soccer's World Cup, Lionel Messi made history scoring both goals in Argentina's 2-0 win over Austria, giving him 18 in his World Cup career. That's more than anyone ever. France, Norway, and Algeria also won. I'm Dave Anthony. This is Fox News.
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12: From the Coco Weather Center, the Warrensburg forecast today, mostly sunny, high near 80, southeast wind 5 to 7 miles an hour. Tonight, chance of showers and thunderstorms, mainly after 3 a.m., mostly cloudy, low 64. Tomorrow, still a chance of showers and thunderstorms, some patchy fog in the morning, otherwise mostly cloudy early, then gradually becoming sunny, with a high of 83 and calm winds. Wednesday night, chance for rain after 1 a.m. with increasing clouds, a low of 65.
13: Missouri Net News. I'm Elisa Nelson. Missouri now has two men accused of being part of an alleged plot to attack an Ultimate Fighting event at the White House this month. A news release from the U.S. Justice Department says 28-year-old Jordan Rinker of Northwest Missouri's St. Joseph is accused of planning to target government leaders and other high-profile people. Missouri Division of Tourism Director Stephen Fouts expects the Route 66 Centennial to fuel a lot of interest in summer road trips.
14: I think we've seen that destinations across Route 66 have really been welcoming people.
13: And a unique theft in western Missouri is leaving a fireworks stand without its signature attraction.
15: A business in Independence says someone stole a 25-foot inflatable Godzilla early Sunday. A Facebook post says the stand is offering a $1,000 reward for its return.
13: That's Matt Pilger reporting. This is Missouri Net.
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12: 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Sunshine, 64, heading for 80 today with a light southeasterly wind. Nice summer day here in west central Missouri. 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At 9:30, City of Holden and Johnson County monthly meeting. At 1:30, Courthouse HVAC Project Owner Architect Contractor meeting in the courthouse construction trailer. During the day, any other business as presented to the commission could also be considered. Coming up later today, the Nancy Anderson Park Children's Memorial Gardens Fund Advisory Board will be meeting at 5:30 at the office of the home team at 109 West Young. Following a successful event on June 12th, the community is invited to come together again to cheer on Team USA as they take on Turkey Thursday. The event will be an outdoor viewing party held in the parking lot of the Warrensburg Community Center. Festivities began at 8:30 p.m., the kickoff scheduled for 9. Attendees are encouraged to bring blankets or lawn chairs, and local food trucks have been invited to participate to help create a festive atmosphere. Note that the community center will close at its normal operating time of 8:30, and all event activities will take place outdoors. The Missouri State Highway Patrol reminds Missourians to celebrate the 4th of July and America's 250th anniversary responsibly this year. Motorists are reminded to consult the MoDOT Traveler Information Map in advance due to ongoing road construction across the state. Both motorists and boaters are also reminded to follow all of Missouri's laws, including the use of seat belts and life jackets. The Highway Patrol's 2026 July 4th holiday counting period will be at 6 p.m. on Thursday, July 2nd, and continue through Sunday, July 5th at 11:59 p.m., All available troopers will patrol Missouri's roadways and waterways to enforce traffic and boating laws during that time period. Warrensburg Diversity and Inclusion Commission has a meeting coming up on Tuesday, July the 7th at 5:30 p.m. That meeting to be held at the Warrensburg Community Center in Meeting Room 3. Johnson County Clerk Diane Thompson has announced that a public test of the automatic tabulating equipment for the August 4th primary election will be held at 8:30 a.m. on Thursday, July 30th at the Reese Educational Center, 301 West Market, Room 110. Any candidate, voter, or member of the public interested in attending is invited to do so. Absentee ballots for the August 4th primary are available or will be available at the Johnson County Clerk's Office starting Tuesday, June 23rd. That would be today. County Clerk Diane Thompson says registered voters who will not be at their polling location on the day of the election can vote at the elections office at the Reese Educational Center, 301 West Market Street. Absentee voting ends at 5 p.m. Monday, August 3rd. The office will also be open from 8 a.m. to noon Saturday, August 1st. Applications for mailed absentee ballots must be submitted by 5 p.m. Wednesday, July the 22nd. That's KOKO News this morning. I'm Marion Woods.
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20: 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Problem gambling is a mental health condition that can affect anyone. 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
21: Missouri Net Sports, I'm Bill Pollack. A couple of solid pitching performances. Michael Wacha turned in one of his best starts, allowing just one run over seven innings as the Royals beat the Rays 2-1.
22: You know, I thought the command of a lot of pitches were really good. Really tough lineup over there that you got to make pitches to. For the most part, we did that tonight.
21: Michael Wacha now 5-5. He scattered six hits while striking out five. And the Cardinals opened with a 3-2 win over the Diamondbacks. Andre Pallante allowed just one run over six innings.
23: The confidence is there for sure. My stuff feels good. I feel in command. And, you know, the defense is right where they should be again today and got a lot of ground ball outs.
21: Pallante has won four straight starts. Oklahoma won the College World Series with a 13-2 win over North Carolina, an improbable run for the Sooners, who were picked to finish 14th in the 16-team Southeastern Conference. The last seven national champs in baseball have come from the SEC. A hockey family with deep St. Louis roots had a weekend to remember. One day after Brady Tkachuk was traded to Florida to join brother Matthew on the Panthers, their father, former Blues star Keith Tkachuk, elected to the Hockey Hall of Fame. Brady and Matthew grew up in St. Louis while Keith starred for the Blues. Tkachuk finished his NHL career with more than 1,100 points and helped Team USA win the 1996 World Cup of Hockey, and then his sons helped the U.S. win the gold in this year's Olympics. An Osage Beach fisherman is headed to the Bassmaster Classic. Michael Harlan earned his first Bassmaster win at the Turtle Box Bassmaster Open on the Upper Mississippi River with a three-day total of 47 pounds, 1 ounce. Harlan earned more than $43,000 and a spot in this year's Classic. He graduated from Versailles High School in 2013. Bill Pollack, Missouri Net Sports.
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1: Well, Coco, something out of your past if you're really old, because that goes back to the 50s. School Days, Arthur Conley earlier in Funky Street. And here's Marty Robbins, El Paso.

0: There they go, just fading away. Herman's Hermits here on Coco, and I Can Take or Leave Your Love. And Marty Robbins, prior to that, with one called El Paso. Check the weather, then Johnson County Today's coming up next. From the Coco Weather Center, the Warrensburg forecast today, mostly sunny, high near 80. Southeast wind 5 to 7 miles an hour. Tonight, chance of showers and thunderstorms, mainly after 3 a.m., mostly cloudy, low 64. Tomorrow, still a chance of showers and thunderstorms, some patchy fog in the morning, otherwise mostly cloudy early, then gradually becoming sunny with a high of 83 and calm winds. Wednesday night, chance for rain after 1 a.m. with increasing clouds, a low of 65.
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0: All right. It's Senior Center Day today. Laura Cheney's here, the Warrensburg Senior Center coordinator. We've just been talking about how nice the day is.
2: Yeah, good morning, and Woody.
0: Good morning.
2: How are you?
0: You're about ready for a new year.
2: That's right.
0: When does that start?
2: Our fiscal year ends at the end of this month,
0: and then
2: we start over again here in July. So, yeah.
0: You get ready for a new year here at the end of June.
2: That's right. That's the end of our fiscal year, and we've had a lot going on over the last year. And, we've had all kinds of support from donors, sponsors, and everything. So I would like to thank everybody for that. We've had some great support this year and should come out hopefully breaking even, which is always good for a nonprofit that we haven't spent more than we've brought in, perhaps.
0: And you're not supposed to make any money either, are you?
2: Right.
0: Just enough to get by.
2: Hope to make do and hopefully fulfill our mission, which is creating positive experience for people as they age. So, yeah.
0: You got something interesting coming up here at the end of this month, though. This looks good to me.
2: Right. Well, and actually today we are doing a movie day. We're going to have, over the course of the summer, we're going to show a movie in the center on Tuesdays, the first and the third Tuesday. And today is our first try at that. So we're going to watch a movie today starting at 12:30. And we're going to watch Night at the Museum, which is a fun comedy. And we're going to serve, popcorn, snacks, drinks. So
0: really?
2: So come on in and we'll show that movie there just in our dining room after the lunch, so 12:30 to 2:30 roughly.
0: Yeah.
2: And the movie's about an hour and 45 minutes, I believe, so going to try that today just as a fun summer thing. I don't know if it's going to be too hot today to be outside, but it should be nice and cool in there.
0: It'll be just right for a movie.
2: Right.
0: I want to talk about this thing you got coming up, though.
2: Right.
0: June 26th through 28th, Hy-Vee rib sale, $15 a rack, and the proceeds go to the Warrensburg Senior Center.
2: Right.
0: That's pretty cool. They make some good stuff there.
2: And, I'm excited that we're going to partner with Hy-Vee here, and they're going to do a rib sale. They'll be selling racks of ribs throughout the weekend, so Friday, Saturday, and Sunday. Come in and purchase a rack of ribs. They're $15, and 20% will go to support the senior center.
0: That's $3 a rack, you get.
2: That's right. So, and they make great food, and that's going on throughout the weekend. So whenever you want to stop by, you can order online, apparently, or you can call in or just stop in the store and order your ribs. So, we're excited about doing that, and that will be this coming weekend to finish up our fiscal year.
0: Well, that is this weekend, isn't it?
2: It is.
0: My goodness. You know, we're sneaking up on halfway through the year. A week from today, we're sneaking up on halfway through the year. A week from today,
2: right?
0: We'll be halfway

0: turkey. So
1: blush pears.
0: Oh, yes, blushed pears. If you're particular about your pears.
1: Have a pink cast to them usually, don't they?
0: That's right. That's right,
1: that?
0: They do.
1: You know what that is?
0: I do
1: pinkish.
0: Not, since
1: make them blush.
0: I leave that those kind of things up to Bettina Christie, who's our head kitchen supervisor and kind of takes care of all the food and the menu and all that. So
1: and does a great job of it, I must say.
0: She does a great job, along with her other staff that helps her in the kitchen, and they do a great job. We serve a meal every day at the center, Monday through Friday from 11 to 12:30. And there's a suggested donation of $7 for the seniors that come in and eat. People that are under 60 can certainly come in and eat. The full price for the meal then is like $10.29. It's got to be some uneven figure. But or if you want to come in and do takeout, then you'll go buy that a la carte menu.
1: Oh,
0: so
1: it
0: just depends on what you get. So that is available, you know, for anyone to come in and do that.
1: Not only that, you're going to deliver about 100 meals, I think, about every day, right?
0: We don't do it every day, but we've got about 100 folks on our route. We do all the in-town routes every day, and then our rural routes. But Tuesday's a big day. All our routes go out, so we have 8 routes in total because we've got 3 rural routes. We have Leeton, and then north of Warrensburg, they go once a week. And Knob Noster, we deliver to 3 times a week.
1: And
0: but the rest go
1: the day
0: every
1: when
0: day.
1: They all get something, huh?
0: Right. And so they all go out today. So, yeah, it's a big day in the kitchen.
1: Oh,
0: and
1: wow.
0: We keep busy with using lots of volunteer drivers to drive our meals out. We've got wonderful volunteers. They're very dedicated, and I appreciate each and every one.
1: Now, it wouldn't hurt to have some standby drivers, would it? For people who might
0: standby
1: want to volunteer to do something.
0: Standby drivers are great.
1: That way you don't have to take off and deliver something.
0: Right. And
1: you ever have to do that yet?
0: Oh, yes. I did it yesterday, as a matter of fact.
1: Did you really?
0: And, you know, things come up, and so we just have to go with the flow and, you know, throw somebody in there to fill the spot. Or if need be, you know, I'll go out and do the route, which I do enjoy getting out on the routes and seeing our folks and see how they're doing. And because we also, it's kind of a wellness check at the same time, you know, to just see our folks that are on the route, see how they're doing. And if there's any issues or concerns, we can talk about it or follow up and call them later and discuss all that.
1: I had a friend who used to do that, and he said it was, he loved it because he got to visit with different people all the time. He made friends he would not have made before.
0: Exactly, exactly.
1: And you can't spend a whole lot of time chatting with them, but you make friends.
0: Yes, you do.
1: New folks.
0: Our seniors that are on the route, they look forward to seeing the different drivers, and they enjoy that conversation as well.
1: Yeah.
0: So,
1: and as a wellness check, that works great for that too, doesn't it?
0: It sure does. We also have a program called PAR, or Provide a Ride, and so we do also help provide seniors a ride to medical appointments if they don't have, you know, another option. And it does have to be like a 20-mile round trip distance, so we can't do it Warrensburg to Warrensburg, but people that have to go out of town or people that are out of town need to come to Warrensburg. We have a couple of volunteers that are doing that right now, provide a ride, so they just need to call the center and inquire more details about that, but we have that option available for seniors too, and it's donation-based, so we don't charge a certain amount per ride, but we do encourage a donation.
1: To pay for somebody's gas, maybe?
0: Right. Right.
1: And I would guess what that would be for. Or is the person who volunteers responsible for paying for the gas?
0: Well, we actually reimburse the driver for the mileage.
1: Okay. So
0: for that program.
1: The donation would help that then.
0: Right. Yeah. Right. Can help towards that. And yeah, just having the program in general, it does require a few checkpoints to pass and have that driver you know, cleared and ready to go for driving. But they do use their own vehicle and volunteer their time.
1: Okay. Mm-hmm. Need a driver's license, obviously, and I'm sure you have insurance and that kind of stuff. I'm sure it would be
0: correct.
1: All necessary.
0: Correct. We even check their vehicle, and we provide them with an emergency kit, you know, and just kind of things, you know, what to do in case of this, that, and the other thing. But yeah, that's been a very helpful service, and we've had some inquiries about that. But we're glad that we can do that for our seniors, because that sometimes is a real

0: problem in just getting to your appointments and things.
1: And you have volunteers that run the kiosk where we pay our $7 when we go through the line.
0: I have great volunteers in the office. I have an assistant, Sue, that is through the AERP employment program, so employment for seniors. So she's there every day to help out where needed, and I she does a variety of things for me, and I really appreciate her.
1: Okay, if anybody needs to would like to volunteer for any of the positions that you need people for, just contact you?
0: Yeah, they can contact me or stop by the center, and we've got a volunteer packet that we can set you up with and have you fill that out and talk to you about, you know, where your interests are and your strengths, and we can try to work something out and keep you busy in a volunteer capacity.
1: You stop in there, folks. Just ask for Laura Cheney, and somebody will point you her way, I bet.
0: Yeah, we're at the center there. We're on the west wing of the community center, if you don't know where we're at. And we're there roughly 8:30 to 3 each day with some variance there. But
1: most days, that's what it is, huh?
0: Mm-hmm.
1: And don't forget the movie today at 12:30.
0: Right.
1: What was the movie again?
0: It is Night at the Museum with Ben Stiller and Dick Van Dyke.
1: Really? I haven't seen that. I bet
0: it's from 2006. So, yes.
1: With Stiller Van Dyke, got to be
0: funny. I have not actually seen it, but, there's some interesting things that go on, apparently, at the museum at night.
1: Okay. So, anything else, Laura?
0: I think that's
1: pretty
0: much it. Yeah.
1: Well, I'll see you over there for lunch. I'll be there for lunch today.
0: Okay.
1: I didn't make it last week. I was having a finger worked on last week. So.
0: I see that. So I wish you all the best with that finger. I've got a problematic finger or two as well, but I haven't gone that route, but I hope that sure works for you, Woody.
1: A little weird-looking splint on here. Thank you. Good to see you.
0: All right. Yeah, thanks so much.
1: Laura Cheney visiting with us today here on COCO.
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1: From the COCO Weather Center, the Warrensburg forecast today, mostly sunny, high near 80, southeast wind 5 to 7 miles an hour. Tonight, chance of showers and thunderstorms, mainly after 3 a.m., mostly cloudy, low 64. Tomorrow, still a chance of showers and thunderstorms, some patchy fog in the morning, otherwise mostly cloudy early, then gradually becoming sunny, with a high of 83 and calm winds. Wednesday night, chance for rain after 1 a.m. with increasing clouds, a low of 65.
9: I got a handful of quarters here. These next songs, they're on me. Good time oldies.
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Yes, indeed. That is Arlo Guthrie on Coco, City of New Orleans. 66 now, gone up a couple in the past hour. Sunshine, 66, heading for 80. Not much wind at all. A little light southeasterly breeze, 5 to 7. Just pretty good. What would this be? Third day of summer. Everyone, gone to the moon.

0: Jimmy the deed to your ranch, I saw you all in half. 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
1: 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Help, help, help! 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

0: 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And then he grabbed her.
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0: He tied her.

that, yes, old Crazy Ray Stevens on Coco with Along Came Jones, old slow talking and walking Jones on Coco. 66 Sunshine. It's Tuesday. Nice to have you with us here on the Woods program. Chad and Jeremy now. Yesterday's gone. News coming up after.

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1: An update in the Nancy Guthrie case. I'm Dave Anthony, Fox News, and it is difficult for her daughter, Savannah, who got choked up on NBC's Today Show.
2: We are in agony. We cannot be at peace.
1: Asking again for the public's help, saying someone knows something about her mother's kidnapping from her Arizona home more than 4 months ago. As we learn more about the ransom notes the family got in February, the first one demanded money, the second one...
3: Read that Nancy Guthrie had passed away after being taken from her home. Sources tell Fox the wording is believed to have read that Nancy Guthrie was buried with nature. Law enforcement has not confirmed whether the original notes are authentic, but we are told the messages are treated as if they're real.
1: That's Fox's Matt Finn. President Trump keeps insisting talks with Iran are going well. Writing on Truth Social this morning, despite false statements from Iran, they did agree to high-level nuclear inspections as the president pushes to prevent Iran from having weapons. The president also wrote money the U.S. is releasing for Iran will be controlled by the U.S. for Iran to buy American food and medical supplies. Iran also disputes that, saying they'll spend it how they want. Republican Senator Tim Sheehy tells Fox.
4: They're not going to use it to rebuild their country. They're going to use it for bullets, bombs, rockets, suicide vests, and to broadly kill Americans and kill Israelis.
1: And Fox's Trey Yingst reports from Tel Aviv.
5: We have seen a reduction in the tension between Israel and Hezbollah, another key point in this broader memorandum of understanding. The Israelis say they did take some action against Hezbollah gunmen earlier today that were threatening their forces.
1: Iran-backed Hezbollah claims Israel shot at civilians and breached the sea. Fire. The president also posted this morning the Strait of Hormuz is open. There was record oil shipping yesterday, 19 million barrels, and oil prices are down again, 1%, continuing to fall from the surge during the conflict on Wall Street, though. A sell-off, the Nasdaq's down more than 300 points. Later today, the president goes to Pennsylvania touting American manufacturing at a Mack truck assembly plant, the same one President Biden went to 5 years ago, promoting his manufacturing policies. 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
1: Well, back to Wall Street. We mentioned a sell-off. The Nasdaq down 324 points. Chip makers like Micron losing 9%. SanDisk plunging 11%. Among the big AI concern losers this morning, the Dow is dropping 110 points. The Nasdaq, the S&P 500 losing 68. And speaking of technology,
11: the president signed two executive orders, one on offense to develop advanced quantum computing technology through public-private partnership, and one on defense against security threats the technology could create.
12: America is celebrating 250 years of ingenuity, innovation, and invention this year, and today's commitments to quantum leadership will help secure that legacy for decades to come.
11: Quantum computers can evaluate millions of possibilities at once, for example, to easily break through encryption systems. The defensive order directs federal agencies to move to post-quantum cryptography within 5 years. The other sets a goal of building a powerful quantum computer for research by 2028. The administration announced plans last month to invest in 9 quantum computing and manufacturing companies. Chris Foster, Fox News.
1: At the Senate, a housing bill has passed with support from Republicans and Democrats.
13: The goal? Reduce federal regulations and expand local control. It's one of the most sweeping efforts in recent decades to increase supply and bring down prices, which in many cases are out of reach for prospective first-time homebuyers. The average home in the U.S. now costs more than $500,000. Banking Committee Ranking Member Elizabeth Warren says, for the first time ever, private equity will be blocked from buying up single-family homes and trying to turn housing into one more Wall Street investment. The House is expected to give final approval later this week. Tom Rigotti, Fox News.
1: Now, we mentioned oil down about 1% today. WTI is back to $73 a barrel. That's less than $10 more than before the Iran price surge. No change at the gas pump today. AAA's national average for regular remains $3.92 per gallon. I'm Dave Anthony, and this is Fox News.
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14: From the Coco Weather Center, the Warrensburg forecast today, mostly sunny, high near 80, southeast wind 5 to 7 miles an hour. Tonight, chance of showers and thunderstorms, mainly after 3 a.m., mostly cloudy, low 64. Tomorrow, still a chance of showers and thunderstorms, some patchy fog in the morning, otherwise mostly cloudy early, then gradually becoming sunny, with a high of 83 and calm winds. Wednesday night, chance for rain after 1 a.m. with increasing clouds, a low of 65.
15: Missouri Net News, I'm Matt Pilger. A suspect in a March 25th casino robbery in mid-Missouri is still on the run, and now the FBI is offering a $5,000 reward for information. 20-year-old Hollis Van Leer Jr. and one other worker at the casino in Boonville are accused of taking more than $1 million. Lieutenant Eric Brown says Missourians should remember this if they think they have seen Van Leer Jr.
16: He should be considered armed and dangerous.
15: Festus City lawmakers who voted down their own recall petitions are now being sued. Attorney Steve Jeffries is representing the man who filed the lawsuit and made these comments to KMOX.
17: The city council took it upon themselves to conduct their own examination.
15: Three St. Louis University pilots will be a part of the historic all-female air race classic this week. Sophomore Bella Castro is on the team.
18: In 1929, we had the first female graduate from St. Louis University racing.
15: This is Missouri Net.
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14: And we're back to Johnson County today on COCO. Dana Phelps is here, the executive director for Big Brothers Big Sisters. What do you think of my note page?
24: There is a lot going on there.
14: A lot going on that page.
24: Busy guy. But there's a lot going on in our community.
14: Yes, there always is. And you're part of it. You got a lot going on all the time.
24: Yeah, we do. We stay busy, that's for sure.
14: Well, that's what... You have to. In order to do what you're trying to do, you've got to be pretty busy.
24: We do. We got to keep it going.
14: Anything coming up? now?
24: Well,
14: shortly?
24: You know, I,
14: or,
24: first
14: are we
24: of all,
14: in a little bit of a lull?
24: We are. Not a lull necessarily, but we don't have any big events or anything coming up.
14: Okay.
24: That'll happen in September. But I was going to do a call out, you know, last month, which I can't, how in the world has it already been 4 weeks that I was here? But I mentioned to you that we were really pushing hard to get some more of our monthly matchmakers.
14: Uh-huh.
24: So that's our reoccurring giving folks.
14: Yeah.
24: So we have some that give $10 a month. Some that give $100 a month, and we sure do count on them. And we got a brand new matchmaker since the last time I was here, so that's exciting. But a little call out today, like if anybody's got an extra $10 a month, you know, you can write it off your taxes,
14: yeah.
24: 100% write off, my understanding this year. So we are looking for some more monthly matchmakers. It's just a really easy way to support what we do over there at Big Brothers Big Sisters.
14: Yeah.
24: And it's just automatic. You set it up and it just comes right out of your account. So looking for monthly matchmakers right now.
14: Okay.
24: And then we're also looking for some partnerships. We're building our supporters. And so we have individuals and businesses that are going to fundraise for us in September. September, of course, is Big Brothers Big Sisters month, and we'll have our scavenger hunt that month, on September 24th. But we're looking for other businesses to just step up and fundraise for us and maybe host an event. And so little shout out today on that. That's what busy sort of just making sure I'm reaching out to the right businesses, right individuals, in case somebody's interested. And then, you know, hopefully we can find some organizations or student groups even. We'll probably partner up with a group from Whiteman. You know, we have our board over there. So looking forward to September. But program-wise, very exciting. Kyra made a new match last week, and she's got a new match she's making this week. So,
14: and we'll be up to about 38 then.
24: We will. Yep.
14: Yeah, okay.
24: You're
14: good.
24: I'm trying
14: to keep track.
24: Yeah. So that, you know, that's always good stuff too.
14: Yeah.
24: We like to, you got to show that growth, right?
14: Yeah.
24: And then, you know, just as always, we hear such good stuff from our matches, our bigs and littles. They're getting out and having fun. And so we did some face painting over at the watch party over at Park and Rec. They did the soccer watch party outside.
14: Yeah, there's another one coming up, by the way.
24: I know. I heard they added that. I don't know if I can get my gals over there that late at night to do face painting, though.
14: Yeah.
24: It's a little bit later.
14: 8:30?
24: Yes.
14: Yeah
24: I think the game starts at 8:30 or 9.
14: Yeah, 9 o'clock's when the match starts, and 8:30 is when the event gets underway.
24: So we're trying to be out and about a little bit.
14: And you always are.
24: We try to.
14: I had some, when you were talking, I'm thinking, I got to ask her this, and I can't remember what it was now.
24: Oh, goodness. Well, I did a lot of
14: things go away. When you get old, things go away. If you don't snatch them up real quick.
24: I tell you what. Yeah.
14: They're gone.
24: Yeah.
14: It'll pop into my mind here while we're talking to you a little bit, though.
24: But yeah, and then our donation, always happy to take your unwanted items in our donation bins. You know.
14: You still have a number of bins around town?
24: We do. We have 4.
14: I know you've got like 3 or 4 right over there by your business.
24: We do.
14: By your office.
24: Right. 4 over there at Shepherd Park by our office. And then also we have 4 off-site bins. So we just have partnerships, businesses that stepped up and said, you know what, we would like to support Big Brothers Big Sisters in that way. And yes, you can put your bin over here. So,
14: okay.
24: Of course, we, you know, we keep a good eye on them. And so that helps those businesses, you know, agree, yeah, you can keep your bin over here. And it helps. It pays off. They stay pretty busy.
14: Yeah, and that's one of the ways that you make money, and I just thought of what my question was now, or my statement. You operate only on volunteer money.
24: Correct.
14: There are money you have to go get.
24: That is correct.
14: But you got no government money or anything like that. Do you write for grants and get some grant money sometimes?
24: I do write for some grants. However, grants are tricky because they typically want a big project or a building or, you know.
14: Something you really hang your hat on.
24: Right. Okay. And so that's not really what we do.
14: Yeah.
24: I do write for the Missouri Waste Management Grant. and we get some money through that department for our thrift operation. So that's how we got our van and our new shed, and because that we do, they consider what we do, and it's true, of recycling, because we keep, you know, close to 500.
0: Keep stuff out of the landfill.
24: Right, 500,000 pounds a year about. Yeah. So we do get that grant money, but that's money that, you know, you spend it and you get it back. So it's not like it can write a huge amount.
0: Yeah.
24: And they're very particular on what they fund. But it, every little bit helps, right? It puts gas in our van and things like that, and pays for the bags that we we go through a lot of bags for collection. And then we got the Johnson County United Way grant again this year. And that's for our Littles and Lights program. Every year I reach out, I just kind of invented that program just to support our matches and get our kids opportunities to get out and about and do things they may not always get to do. And then we pay for pool passes in the summer and just helps our families a little bit. Because if you can take that, get those kids out and about and having those experiences without mom or dad or grandma or whoever the parent guardian is having to choose, right? Could they do this or this? So we can step in and support that. And then if there's a wish of our match, you know, they want to take them to see a ball game or something like that, we can kind of help out. So we do get those grants, but we do not get any government grants or, I mean, I guess waste management, but you typically think we are not funded. We are funded.
0: You have to get your own money.
24: By our community, Woody. We really are.
0: Yeah.
24: I mean, you I talk about that. I've talked about that since I took this position, that we all should feel very proud that we have Big Brothers Big Sisters here in Warrensburg serving Johnson County, because it speaks well for our community.
0: It definitely does. And you're actually an arm of Kent City.
24: We're a satellite office.
0: Satellite is the way to say it. Yeah. Big Brothers Big Sisters of Kent City.
24: Right. And that's how we stay connected to the national office.
0: And you're not Warrensburg. You're Johnson County?
24: We are. We're BBBS of Johnson County. So we serve all of Johnson County, Missouri. Yes. So that's, you know, nice too. We have Littles and Nodnoster and Leeton and Chilhowie, and we had a couple over in Holden, but they moved.
0: Yeah.
24: So we'll kind of maybe try to drum up some business over in Holden again.
0: Would you say most of your bigs are older than 40 or younger?
24: I'm going to look that up and get that statistic for you for next time, because I don't really... I would say, yes, a majority of our bigs are under 40. But there's
0: under
24: a 40. There's a lot of us that are definitely a little bit older.
0: Yeah, you have a little.
24: I do, yeah. And our mayor, Bruce Euler, has a little.
0: Yeah.
24: So, I mean, there's several community members that are over 40 that are bigs.
0: Yeah.
24: And it's perfect.
0: Yeah, you know, for me to do that right now wouldn't make any sense to me, because I have 5 grandkids and 11 great-grandkids.
24: Correct.
0: That take up my time.
24: I understand. Yeah.
0: So I'm sure there are some who are in my position who would still go ahead and do that maybe, but I wouldn't feel right doing that when I have the grandkids to.
24: Yeah. I understand.
0: To be that.
24: Because you are there for them. You show up for them. And that's what we're after, and, you know, looking for a big to match with our littles, because not all of these kiddos have that extended family, or they may not, you know, have that extra person that just shows up just for them. You know, if their family has a lot going on, it's really nice. All of us, we love sitting and having a conversation with someone just one-to-one.
0: Yeah.
24: You know, it is really special. So you show up for your kids and your grandkids. My little sister, she'll be 16 in September. So we've been matched for about 2.5 years. So, you know, we're pretty close, and we have fun together. Just like I will speak, just like our other bigs, being matched with your little, I mean, the payback is so amazing. I mean, any volunteer experience is, but the littles, they kind of push us to do things we might not normally do.
0: Which is good for you.
24: It is.
0: Yeah.
24: Absolutely. Yeah. And, you know, the more I can keep learning and, you know, expanding my experiences, that makes a big difference, too. So it pays off, you know.
0: It works both ways.
24: Right.
0: It?
24: Yeah. And it causes, I bet 90% of our bigs would tell you this, Woody. It makes you slow down. You just take a minute and hang out with this kiddo who's really looking forward to hanging out with you. And, you know, we get to go in one thing after another, and we have so many responsibilities and our phones and social media and the news and all the things. But it really makes you stop and just hang out.
0: Are most of your littles from a one-parent family?
24: Most are probably, yes. We have several that are being raised by grandparents, but lots of single-parent homes, yes. But, you know, our program, not necessarily just looking for that. Again, you know, those kids that maybe are being bullied, or maybe the family
0: there
24: has...
0: There are different reasons, aren't there?
24: Yes, yeah. Somebody is chronically ill. So it's not just single-family.
0: Yeah, okay. So what's the next big thing going on, you say?
24: Well, our next big thing, so we'll do some program outings, right?
0: Yeah.
24: For our matches and our families between now and school starting or, you know, getting close to school, which, gosh, we're hitting July already. But yeah, our next big fundraising effort will be in September.
0: Okay.
24: And then that sets us up to go into November for our big auction. So... Yeah. 24th annual big auction this year.
0: 24th?
24: So, yes.
0: How long have we had Big Brothers, Big Sisters here?
24: In Warrensburg?
0: In Warrensburg, in Johnson County.
24: We have been here 27 years. So, yeah. The BBBS of America will be celebrating 122 years this year.
0: Oh, really?
24: Yeah, and I like to talk about that because, I mean, talk about proof in the pudding. You know it works, right? If it's around that long.
0: I didn't realize it was that old.
24: Mm-hmm. Yes.
0: Wow. So next time we come, we can discuss a little about the national organization.
24: I'm going to be ready for you next time. I'm going to have some real hard statistics and percentages. So
0: okay.
24: That'll be good. It'll be good for me.
0: It'll be good for me, too.
24: Yeah.
0: Always enjoy visiting with you, Dana. Thank you.
24: Thank you for having me.
0: You bet. Dana Phelps, Executive Director, Big Brothers Big Sisters of Johnson County.
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0: From the Coco Weather Center, the Warrensburg forecast today, mostly sunny, high near 80, southeast wind 5 to 7 miles an hour. Tonight, chance of showers and thunderstorms, mainly after 3 a.m., mostly cloudy, low 64. Tomorrow, still a chance of showers and thunderstorms, some patchy fog in the morning, otherwise mostly cloudy early, then gradually becoming sunny, with a high of 83 and calm winds. Wednesday night, chance for rain after 1 a.m. with increasing clouds, a low of 65.
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Here he comes. Kathy's Clown. Everly Brothers on Coco Classics 4 before that with Stormy. No storms today. Nice day. Sunshine. Beautiful morning here. 66 degrees, heading for about 80 in the middle of the afternoon, or maybe late afternoon when we'd get to 80 anyway, and not much wind at all today. Southeasterly, only 5 to 7 miles an hour. Nice day. Enjoy. Light my fire, Jose Feliciano, Coco.

0: sorry. It's Brenda Lee on Coco. I'm sorry. 24 till 10 on Tuesday morning in the Berg.
1: Yeah, yeah.
0: Alan O'Day is here now. Undercover Angel.

Soybeans are up, corn's down, cattle and hogs are mixed. I'm John Perkins with a Brownfield Market Update. You better build bigger bins. It's just a suggestion, but regardless, be ready to maximize your per acre profits with MX Series corn by Stein. Stein has yield. Soybeans have already had an up and down day. They are currently up, though, supported by a higher moving meal, shrugging off the losses in soybean oil. The USDA's national condition rating did hold steady over the past week, and development weather looks mostly favorable. July soybeans are currently up 2.5 at 11.18 and a quarter. August is 2.75 higher at 11.25 and a quarter. Again, bean meal's up, bean oil's down. Corn's lower. The USDA's corn rating was unchanged, and the crop has nearly fully emerged. Mexico bought 100,000 tons of mostly new crop this morning. July's down 2 at 409.5. September's 2 lower at 417.75. And wheat's down. 40% of winter wheat's harvested, and the spring wheat rating dipped over the past week. July Chicago's 5.75 lower at 591.75. Aggressively following their recent trends, December cotton's down 118 at 78.23. September rice is up 22 at 13.08.

0: 8. Live and feeder cattle are mostly lower as they wait for this week's widespread direct business to get established. No bids or asking prices being reported as of yet. August live's down 77 at 246.57. October's 45 lower, 240.55. August feeders are down 62 at 369.80. And hogs are mixed, mostly higher on spread trade and oversold signals. Pork was weak yesterday, and cash business so far today is steady. Could see a firmer open at least at the major direct markets, depending on packer needs. July's down 22 at 94.42, and August is up 97 at 97.70. John Perkins, Brownfield Market Update.
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9: From the Coco Weather Center, the Warrensburg forecast today, mostly sunny, high near 80, southeast wind 5 to 7 miles an hour. Tonight, chance of showers and thunderstorms, mainly after 3 a.m., mostly cloudy, low 64. Tomorrow, still a chance of showers and thunderstorms, some patchy fog in the morning, otherwise mostly cloudy early, then gradually becoming sunny, with a high of 83 and calm winds. Wednesday night, chance for rain after 1 a.m. with increasing clouds, a low of 65.
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KOKO with the new Christy Minstrels and Green Green. Prior to that, Van Morrison, Moondance, and Merrily Rush, Angel of the Morning. And here are the Righteous Brothers, Rock and Roll Heaven.

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1: Iran will comply or battle in the negotiations. I'm Dave Anthony, Fox News. President Trump posted that this morning on Truth Social, adding the U.S. will ensure nuclear honesty from Iran in preventing them from getting weapons.
2: After Vice President Vance said Iran had agreed to allow U.N. inspectors into the country, today a spokesman from Iran's foreign ministry said that is false. Last week, Vance said the U.S. won't give the Iranians anything if they don't make commitments that he wants over its nuclear program.
1: Fox's Lucas Tomlin said at the White House, the president also wrote in his post, the U.S. will control any money given to Iran for them to buy American food and medical supplies. Iran disputes that, saying they'll spend it how they want. Republican Senator Tim Sheehy tells Fox.
3: Negotiations with Iran, hope don't float. We can't trust them to do what they say they're going to do. We need to make sure there are concrete safeguards wherein we control those funds. For example, if we're going to unfreeze funds, we don't give it to the Iranians and hope they buy American farm goods.
1: Speaking of money,
4: an official request has not yet been made by the White House, but Pentagon officials have told senators they will need about $80 billion in supplemental spending to cover the cost of the U.S. campaign against Iran. That comes on top of an already large increase in proposed defense spending, $1.5 trillion for the upcoming fiscal year.
1: Fox's Jared Halpern at the White House. We expect an update from the Justice Department, getting it now, on another health care fraud crackdown. The Wall Street Journal reports there are about 450 people facing charges in Medicaid and hospice fraud totaling $6.5 billion. Another emotional plea from Savannah Guthrie this morning for someone who knows something to come forward in the search for a missing mother.
5: So no matter how much I try to come out here every day and smile and find that joy, and I will, I promise I will. This is a moment to tell you that we need your help.
1: Saying on NBC's Today Show, she's in agony. Mid the update we're getting on the second ransom note the family got back in February after mother was kidnapped. It said Nancy Guthrie's dead and buried in nature. America's listening to Fox News.
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1: While the U.S. and Iran continue what have been at times difficult talks trying to end the conflict, another American adversary, the Taliban, is entering rare negotiations in Europe.
9: A delegation from Kabul is to hold talks with European Union staff in Brussels. The Taliban have been international pariahs since they regained power in Afghanistan in 2021 following the withdrawal of American forces. Special 24-hour visas have been issued to allow these talks to take place. The discussions are expected to focus on deportations, Afghans whose asylum claims in Europe have been rejected and are due to be sent back. Human rights groups warn the meeting could result in vulnerable people being put in danger. Afghan authorities have imposed huge restrictions on rights, particularly for women and girls. Jonathan Savage, Fox News.
1: Two more people have been arrested in the plot the FBI thwarted this month that aimed to target the UFC Freedom 250 event on the White House lawn. It's now seven facing charges. Prosecutors say they intended to use armed drones and a team of snipers. It could have been a lot worse. That's what we're learning about a deadly shooting at a library yesterday in Northern California.
10: Two adults are killed, a child hospitalized with what are called minor injuries in the shooting at the Butte County Library in Chico, California. It was open a little after 5 p.m. when police say an 18-year-old Chico resident, Bradley Scott Sayer, went in wanting to conduct a 1999 Columbine High School-type massacre. There's no indication he had any connection to the victims. Gunshots and screaming can be heard on the 911 call. Police set up a perimeter around the building. Some went in. The suspect fled out the back where other officers were waiting and made the arrest, recovering one gun with no shots fired. Chris Foster, Fox News.
1: On Wall Street, the Dow is up 47 points. But the NASDAQ is down big, plunging 423 on a lot of concern about global chip making. And those stocks are down. I'm Dave Anthony. This is Fox News.
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11: From the Coco Weather Center, the Warrensburg forecast today, mostly sunny, high near 80, southeast wind 5 to 7 miles an hour. Tonight, chance of showers and thunderstorms, mainly after 3 a.m., mostly cloudy, low 64. Tomorrow, still a chance of showers and thunderstorms, some patchy fog in the morning, otherwise mostly cloudy early, then gradually becoming sunny, with a high of 83 and calm winds. Wednesday night, chance for rain after 1 a.m. with increasing clouds, a low of 65.
12: Missouri Net News, I'm Matt Pilger. Missouri is investigating several cases of fake nursing credentials being used, including one in Camden County. KMIZ-TV in Columbia reports a woman is accused of using forged transcripts and aliases to get nursing jobs. Missouri averages 118 reports per day on abuse and neglect of the elderly and disabled. Tim Jackson with Missouri's Adult Protective Services says self-neglect cases bring in the state's most reports, followed by financial exploitation.
13: We're seeing a lot of financial exploitation that involves family members.
12: Festus City lawmakers who voted down their own recall petitions are now being sued. KMOX reporter Sean Malone has the details.
14: A lawsuit filed by one of the signature gatherers argues the city did not have the power to vote against the petitions.
12: This is Missouri Net.
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0: Yeah, gonna get married on Coco, Lloyd Price. We also heard right before that it was the Classics 4 and a good one called Stormy. In a minute and a half, weather forecast. No storm in it right now anyway. We'll tell you about that. And jump right into canned heat as soon as we get done with the weather.
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0: From the Coco Weather Center, the Warrensburg forecast today, mostly sunny, high near 80, southeast wind 5 to 7 miles an hour. Tonight, chance of showers and thunderstorms, mainly after 3 a.m., mostly cloudy, low 64. Tomorrow, still a chance of showers and thunderstorms, some patchy fog in the morning, otherwise mostly cloudy early, then gradually becoming sunny, with a high of 83 and calm winds. Wednesday night, chance for rain after 1 a.m. with increasing clouds, a low of 65.
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Don't say you don't remember, don't you dare. Beverly Murmurs on Cocoa. And before that, it was Canned Heat going up the country. And here are ZZ Top. Or here is ZZ Top. Anyway, it's a sharp-dressed man.

0: Dion and the Belmonts, a teenager in love, and Cher right before that. All I Really Want to Do. We also heard ZZ Top's Sharp Dressed Man. Oh, yes. Weather in just a moment here, and then Rocky, a song about a dog from Austin Roberts.
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0: From the Coco Weather Center, the Warrensburg forecast today, mostly sunny, high near 80, southeast wind 5 to 7 miles an hour. Tonight, chance of showers and thunderstorms, mainly after 3 a.m., mostly cloudy, low 64. Tomorrow, still a chance of showers and thunderstorms, some patchy fog in the morning, otherwise mostly cloudy early, then gradually becoming sunny, with a high of 83 and calm winds. Wednesday night, chance for rain after 1 a.m. with increasing clouds, a low of 65.
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Friends, that would be the Beach Boys right there. Sloop John B. Gladys Knight and the Pips. I heard it through the grapevine before that. Also Austin Roberts and Rocky. Coming up on 11, that means we'll have all the news for you you want to know about here at the top of the hour from the Fox News Radio Network, the Missouri Net. I'll have your local news, and Greg will have the sports. Glenn Campbell. This is Wichita Lineman.

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1: Record fraud crackdown. I'm Lisa Brady, Fox News. More than 450 people now charged across the U.S. in just the past 2 weeks for schemes totaling more than $6 billion in fraud. And Assistant Attorney General Colin McDonald says it's more than just stealing taxpayer dollars.
2: Our sick, needy, and elderly, placing their faith in the gift of medicine, were neglected, ignored, and used for personal profit.
1: Health Secretary Robert F. Kennedy Jr. says the goal now is to stop and prevent fraud. He says under the previous administration, it was pay first, then chase.
3: And when I ask people the careers at HHS, how could you do this? This is crazy because, of course, we never claw back anything. They said that they were told to focus on enrollment and not fraud.
1: One of the latest defendants charged with hospice fraud is accused of buying a Rolls Royce while using names from coroners to make it appear he was treating actual patients who were dying. An evacuation plan underway for some 11,000 seafarers stranded around the Strait of Hormuz. A UN agency just announcing it, saying the large-scale operation will be a coordinated effort involving Iran, Oman, the U.S., and others to help get ships through the strait. This as a ceasefire continues while the U.S. and Iran negotiate a longer-term deal, though there's already disagreement on progress made so far.
4: Now, True Social, the president saying that Iran will not get any money that can be used to sow chaos in the Middle East again. He adds that the money and or sanctions that the U.S. Treasury is releasing goes in escrow controlled by the USA and will be used for the purchase of food and medical supplies exclusively from the United States, including corn, wheat, and soybeans from our great American farmers. Now, in the Oval Office yesterday, the president says that his red lines will be met.
1: Fox Business's Edward Lawrence. Iran says it will control spending, also disputing any agreement yet on allowing UN nuclear inspectors to return. 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
1: The U.S. Supreme Court has sympathy for a former prison inmate who sued corrections officers over religious freedom, but still rules against him.
8: Supreme Court justices in a 6-3 vote sided against Damon Lander, who claimed that his religious freedom rights were violated when prison guards at the Raymond Laborde Correctional Center in Louisiana cut off his dreadlocks in 2020. Lander is a devout Rastafarian whose beliefs forbid the cutting of hair. The Trump administration and Lander's lawyers had urged the court to allow his lawsuit to proceed. While the high court condemned what had happened to him, they ruled that a federal law designed to protect the religious rights of inmates does not permit lawsuits for money damages even when rights are violated. It was a departure from the court's rulings in recent years that have bolstered religious rights. Tanya J. Powers, Fox News.
1: Also today, the U.S. Supreme Court granting tech giant Cisco's bid to shut down a lawsuit claiming the company's technology was used to persecute members of a spiritual movement in China. The justices ruling U.S. courts are the wrong forum for those suits. A renewed plea from Savannah Guthrie, 5 months since her mom Nancy went missing from her Arizona home.
9: This is a moment to tell you that we need your help. 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
1: On NBC's Today Show, appealing again for anyone who knows anything to come forward. This is new details were revealed from an earlier ransom note.
10: These notes are not new, and some of their content was reported, but it is now being made public that the second note intended for the Guthrie family read that Nancy Guthrie had passed away after being taken from her home. Sources tell Fox the wording is believed to have read that Nancy Guthrie was buried with nature.
1: Fox's Matt Finn. The family is still offering $1 million reward. Law enforcement has not confirmed whether any notes were authentic, but they're believed to be being treated as if they're real. A mixed day on Wall Street. The Dow's up about 50 points, but the Nasdaq down more than 400. I'm Lisa Brady, Fox News.
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17: From the Coco Weather Center, the Warrensburg forecast today, mostly sunny, high near 80, southeast wind 5 to 7 miles an hour. Tonight, chance of showers and thunderstorms, mainly after 3 a.m., mostly cloudy, low 64. Tomorrow, still a chance of showers and thunderstorms, some patchy fog in the morning, otherwise mostly cloudy early, then gradually becoming sunny, with a high of 83 and calm winds. Wednesday night, chance for rain after 1 a.m. with increasing clouds, a low of 65.
18: Missourinet News, I'm Cameron Connor. A suspect in a million-dollar casino robbery in mid-Missouri is still on the run, and now the FBI is offering a $5,000 reward for information. Investigators say Hollis Van Leer Jr. is accused in the armed robbery in Boonville. Missouri State Highway Patrol Lieutenant Eric Brown says for anyone who may know something but hasn't come forward,
19: any of the information they provide can absolutely be submitted confidentially. Contact your local law enforcement agency. They'll just please provide that information to law enforcement so that it can be investigated, vetted, and help us bring this case to a successful conclusion.
18: In other news, the Missouri Department of Conservation and University of Missouri Extension are offering free testing for common oak tree disease. MU Extension says the program helps to track problems like oak wilt and bacterial leaf scorch, which can damage or kill trees. Residents are encouraged to send photos and samples to the Plant Diagnostic Clinic if they suspect disease. This is Missourinet News.
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17: 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Absentee ballots for the August 4th primary election are available at the Johnson County Clerk's Office starting today. County Clerk Diane Thompson says registered voters who will not be at their polling location on the day of the election can vote at the elections office at the Reese Educational Center, 301 West Market Street. Absentee voting ends at 5 p.m. Monday, August 3rd. The office will also be open from 8 a.m. to noon Saturday, August 1st. Applications for mailed absentee ballots must be submitted by 5 p.m. Wednesday, July 22nd. Thompson also says the last day to register for the August 4th primary election is Wednesday, July the 8th. Residents who have moved from another state will need to register with Johnson County prior to the deadline. And registered voters who have moved from one Missouri county to another will need to submit an address change. Register in person at the clerk's office or on the Missouri Secretary of State's website. Mail-in voter registration cards must be postmarked by July 8th to be considered valid for the election. The Nancy Anderson Park Children's Memorial Gardens Fund Advisory Board will meet today at 5:30. The office of the home team, that's at 109 West Young in Warrensburg. Following a successful event on June 12th, the community is invited to come together again to cheer on Team USA as they take on Turkey on Thursday. The event will be an outdoor viewing party held in the parking lot of the Warrensburg Community Center. Festivities began at 8:30 p.m. with a kickoff scheduled for 9. Attendees are encouraged to bring blankets or lawn chairs, and local food trucks have been invited to participate to help create a festive atmosphere. Please note that the community center will close at its normal operating time of 8:30 p.m., and all of the event activities will take place outdoors. The Missouri State Highway Patrol reminds Missourians to celebrate the 4th of July and America's 250th anniversary responsibly this year. Motorists are reminded to consult the MoDOT Traveler Information Map in advance of traveling somewhere due to ongoing road construction across the state. Both motorists and boaters are also reminded to follow all of Missouri's laws, including the use of seatbelts and life jackets. The Missouri State Highway Patrol's 2026 July 4th holiday counting period will be held from 6 p.m. on Thursday, July 2nd, and will continue through Sunday, July 5th at 11:59 p.m. All available troopers will patrol Missouri's roadways and waterways to enforce traffic and boating laws during this time period. With this year's 4th of July representing the 250th anniversary of the United States, many Missourians are planning big celebrations over the coming weeks. International travelers in the Kansas City area for the FIFA World Cup may also associate fireworks and pyrotechnics with soccer celebrations. Missouri State Fire Marshal Tim Bean is urging Missourians to use caution and celebrate responsibly this summer. Warrensburg Diversity and Inclusion Commission has a meeting coming up on Tuesday, July 7th at 5:30 p.m. That meeting to be held at the Warrensburg Community Center, meeting room number 3. And Johnson County Clerk Diane Thompson announced that a public test of the automatic tabulating equipment for the August 4th primary election will be held at 8:30 a.m. on Thursday, July 30th at the Reese Educational Center, 301 West Market Street, room 110. All candidates, voters, or members of the public who are interested in attending are invited to do so. That's KOKO News. I'm Marion Woods.
0: Hi, folks. This is Daryl Mangan from Old Town South Restaurant in Knobnoster. 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Well, now we've got something new. 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
2: 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Central Missouri baseball sophomore Cole Kreisel and senior Chase Wilcox earned ABCA Division II Central Region All-Defensive Team honors. That was announced yesterday. Major League Baseball Royals got four hits, but that was enough. Beat the Rays 2-1. St. Louis over Arizona 3-2. Kansas City is at Tampa Bay tonight. Arizona at St. Louis. Catch the Royals right here on KOKO. And the Cardinals over on 98.5 The Bar. NBA, first round of the NBA draft is tonight. Washington Wizards, they have the first pick tonight. The Milwaukee Bucks traded Giannis to Miami for four players, including Tyler Hero and Jamie Jacquez, three first-round picks and a second-round pick. World Cup action yesterday, Argentina beat Austria 2-0. Messi had two goals. He's now the highest goal scorer in World Cup history. France over Iraq 3-0. Mbappe had a couple of goals for France. Norway beat Senegal 3-2. Algeria 2-1 over Jordan. Today, Portugal, Uzbekistan, England and Ghana, Panama, Croatia, Colombia takes on Congo. WNBA last night, Fever over the Mercury 86-77. Caitlin Clark, 24 points, 9 assists. And Oklahoma, they win the national championship in baseball. They beat North Carolina 13-2. For KOKO Sports, I'm Greg Hassler.
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17: From the Coco Weather Center, the Warrensburg forecast today, mostly sunny, high near 80, southeast wind 5 to 7 miles an hour. Tonight, chance of showers and thunderstorms, mainly after 3 a.m., mostly cloudy, low 64. Tomorrow, still a chance of showers and thunderstorms, some patchy fog in the morning, otherwise mostly cloudy early, then gradually becoming sunny, with a high of 83 and calm winds. Wednesday night, chance for rain after 1 a.m. with increasing clouds, a low of 65.
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Lonely Boy on KOKO Paul Anka. Knickerbockers before that with Lies. Final hour of the morning portion of our program. Of course, we're here till 1. A reminder, we have Royals baseball tonight from Tampa at 5 o'clock for the pregame show. Herb Alpert, this guy is in love with you.

I want candy. Strange Loves on Coco. Marvin Gaye, too. Ain't no mountain high enough. And here comes Donna Summer working hard for the money.

0: KOKO with Gladys Knight and the Pips, and neither one of us. Donna Summer, right before that, and she works hard for the money. Baseball tonight, Royals and Tampa Bay. We'll have that for you at 5 from Tampa, Florida, or St. Petersburg. Let's see. Game starts about 5:40, pregame, 5 o'clock. Got it, right here on KOKO. It's My Life, the Animals, After the Weather, and it's coming up shortly.
1: Hi, folks. 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
0: From the KOKO Weather Center, the Warrensburg forecast today, mostly sunny, high near 80, southeast wind 5 to 7 miles an hour. Tonight, chance of showers and thunderstorms, mainly after 3 a.m., mostly cloudy, low 64. Tomorrow, still a chance of showers and thunderstorms, some patchy fog in the morning, otherwise mostly cloudy early, then gradually becoming sunny, with a high of 83 and calm winds. Wednesday night, chance for rain after 1 a.m. with increasing clouds, a low of 65.

Hey, girl, Freddie Scott on Coco. And before that, hello, goodbye. The Beatles, of course, and the Animals, too, with It's My Life. It's almost the noon hour. We're getting close. We'll have the Midday Report at 12 on Coco. Now, enjoy with me, if you will, Smokey Robinson and the Miracles and Baby, Baby, Don't Cry.

Nothing so blue as a heart in pain. Nothing so sad as a tear in vain.

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1: President Trump hits the road. Lisa Brady, Fox News. He's due back at a Pennsylvania truck factory he's been to before.
2: The president is generally going to sell the Trump economy, specifically his pro-manufacturing policies, which is crucial to Pennsylvania's Lehigh Valley, where we are today, where this Mack truck manufacturing plant is located, crucial to the local economy. He's also going to be joined by Republican Ryan McKenzie, an incumbent Republican in Congress who's facing a stiff challenge from Democratic candidate Bob Brooks. That is a crucial seat to watch this November.
1: Fox's Nate Foy. The president's scheduled to speak about an hour from now, turning attention to the economy as the U.S. and Iran offer conflicting takes on progress so far in talks on a long-term deal as a ceasefire continues. It's primary day in several states, including New York, where some races pit progressive candidates against incumbent Democrats and other Democrats considered more moderate.
3: The DSA candidates, the Democratic Socialists of America candidates, are amped up. And so I want to walk you through exactly who Zoran Mamdani, the mayor of New York City, is endorsing in this race. Daria Lisa Chevalier, you might not have heard of her, and she says that's the point. She is brand new to the scene. Claire Valdez and progressive Brad Lander. Those are the three to watch in this race. The group wants to abolish ICE, cut police funding, and take down the Democratic establishment.
1: Fox's Alexis McAdams. There's another closely watched House race in Utah, and ballots include governor's races in Maryland and in South Carolina, where there's a primary runoff between two Trump-backed candidates. A sweeping federal crackdown on health care fraud continues.
4: In certain cases, patients allegedly died while believing they were receiving legitimate medical care from providers who only viewed them as billing opportunities.
1: Health Secretary Robert F. Kennedy Jr., with a two-week total of more than 450 suspects charged in more than $6 billion worth of fraud. 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
1: A hearing set for next week in the case of a teacher accused of having sex with students, now facing more allegations, but so are some students.
8: A Douglas County, Georgia high school teacher who was arrested in May for allegedly having sexual relations with and grooming six students could be in more legal hot water. Prosecutors say 25-year-old Maris Nichols violated bond 85 times while under electronic monitoring and house arrest. This despite strict conditions imposed on her while awaiting trial on a growing list of sex crimes involving students. The judge now looking to revoke the bond. Newly obtained search warrants also revealing investigators are looking into allegations some students may have attempted to blackmail Nichols, threatening to expose an alleged OnlyFans account unless they received better grades. Lillian Wu, Fox News.
1: A manhunt continues for the prime suspect in five shootings last week near World Cup matches in Kansas City, leaving one person dead. A standoff followed at a Missouri home where police say 22-year-old Oscar Sanchez Munoz had barricaded himself but was not found after a fire. Longtime Kentucky Republican Senator Mitch McConnell remains hospitalized.
9: A spokesman for Mitch McConnell says he's fully engaged and still working closely with staff on Senate business and Kentucky matters, though no votes this week. The senator was admitted to the hospital on Sunday. It's unknown why, though the 84-year-old has dealt with a series of recent medical issues. Earlier this year, McConnell was hospitalized for 8 days after experiencing flu-like symptoms. McConnell, the longest longest-serving Senate party leader in U.S. history, announced last February that he wouldn't seek re-election. His current term ends in January.
1: Fox's Jeff Manasso. U.S. oil prices sinking below $73 a barrel, but stocks remain mixed. The Dow's up 91 points, the S&P's in the red, the NASDAQ down 410. I'm Lisa Brady, Fox News.
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10: From the Coco Weather Center, the Warrensburg forecast today, mostly sunny, high near 80, southeast wind 5 to 7 miles an hour. Tonight, chance of showers and thunderstorms, mainly after 3 a.m., mostly cloudy, low 64. Tomorrow, still a chance of showers and thunderstorms, some patchy fog in the morning, otherwise mostly cloudy early, then gradually becoming sunny, with a high of 83 and calm winds. Wednesday night, chance for rain after 1 a.m. with increasing clouds, a low of 65.
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10: 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Absentee ballots for the August 4th primary election are available at the Johnson County Clerk's Office starting today. County Clerk Diane Thompson says registered voters who will not be at their polling location on the day of the election can vote at the elections office at the Reese Educational Center, 301 West Market Street. Absentee voting ends at 5 p.m. Monday, August 3rd. The office will also be open from 8 a.m. to noon Saturday, August 1st. Applications for mailed absentee ballots must be submitted by 5 p.m. Wednesday, July 22nd. Thompson also says the last day to register for the August 4th primary election is Wednesday, July the 8th. Residents who have moved from another state will need to register with Johnson County prior to the deadline. And registered voters who have moved to office or on the Missouri Secretary of State's website, mail-in voter registration cards must be postmarked by July 8th to be considered valid for the election. The Nancy Anderson Park Children's Memorial Gardens Fund Advisory Board will meet today at 5:30. The office of the home team, that's at 109 West Young in Warrensburg. Following a successful event on June 12th, the community is invited to come together again to cheer on Team USA as they take on Turkey on Thursday. The event will be an outdoor viewing party held in the parking lot of the Warrensburg Community Center. Festivities began at 8:30 p.m. with a kickoff scheduled for 9. Attendees are encouraged to bring blankets or lawn chairs, and local food trucks have been invited to participate to help create a festive atmosphere. Please note that the community center will close at its normal operating time of 8:30 p.m., and all of the event activities will take place outdoors. The Missouri State Highway Patrol reminds Missourians to celebrate the 4th of July and America's 250th anniversary responsibly this year. Motorists are reminded to consult the MoDOT Traveler Information Map in advance of traveling somewhere due to ongoing road construction across the state. Both motorists and boaters are also reminded to follow all of Missouri's laws, including the use of seatbelts and life jackets. The Missouri State Highway Patrol's 2026 July 4th holiday counting period will be held from 6 p.m. on Thursday, July 2nd, and will continue through Sunday, July 5th.

0: at 11:59 p.m. All available troopers will patrol Missouri's roadways and waterways to enforce traffic and boating laws during this time period. With this year's 4th of July representing the 250th anniversary of the United States, many Missourians are planning big celebrations over the coming weeks. International travelers in the Kansas City area for the FIFA World Cup may also associate fireworks and pyrotechnics with soccer celebrations. Missouri State Fire Marshal Tim Bean is urging Missourians to use caution and celebrate responsibly this summer. Warrensburg Diversity and Inclusion Commission has a meeting coming up on Tuesday, July 7th at 5:30 p.m. That meeting to be held at the Warrensburg Community Center, meeting room number 3. And Johnson County Clerk Diane Thompson announced that a public test of the automatic tabulating equipment for the August 4th primary election will be held at 8:30 a.m. on Thursday, July 30th, at the Reese Educational Center, 301 West Market Street, room 110. All candidates, voters, or members of the public who are interested in attending are invited to do so. That's KOKO News. I'm Marion Woods.
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4: For KOKO Sports, I'm Greg Hassler. Central Missouri baseball sophomore Cole Kreisel and senior Chase Wilcox earned ABCA Division II Central Region All-Defensive Team honors. That was announced yesterday. Major League Baseball, Royals got four hits, but that was enough. Beat the Rays 2-1. St. Louis over Arizona 3-2. Kansas City is at Tampa Bay tonight. Arizona at St. Louis. Catch the Royals right here on KOKO. And the Cardinals over on 98.5 The Bar. NBA, first round of the NBA draft is tonight. Washington Wizards, they have the first pick tonight. The Milwaukee Bucks traded Giannis to Miami for four players, including Tyler Hero and Jamie Jacquez. Three first-round picks and a second-round pick. World Cup action yesterday, Argentina beat Austria 2-0. Messi had two goals. He's now the highest goal scorer in World Cup history. France over Iraq 3-0. Mbappe had a couple of goals for France. Norway beat Senegal 3-2. Algeria 2-1 over Jordan. Today, Portugal, Uzbekistan, England and Ghana, Panama, Croatia, Colombia takes on Congo. WNBA last night, Fever over the Mercury 86-77. Caitlin Clark, 24 points, 9 assists. And Oklahoma, they win the National Championship in baseball. They beat North Carolina 13-2. For KOKO Sports, I'm Greg Hassler.
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7: 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Soybeans are mixed. Nearby contracts are up. Nearby contracts are down. Deferred months are up. Crush margins have dipped, but are still positive, and bean oil's up on biodiesel demand expectations. Soybeans are waiting for more new demand from China. July beans are down 3 1/4 at 11.19 and a half. August is 2 lower at 11.26 and a quarter. July bean meal's $1.20 lower at $300.10. July soybean oil's up 155 at 71.24. That's despite a collapse in crude oil. Corn's down. Development weather forecasts generally look favorable into early July for most of the region. Traders are also monitoring harvest activity in South America. July's 4 3/4 lower at 4.12 3/4. September's down 4 1/4 at 4.21. And wheat's lower. Watching U.S. winter wheat harvest results along with global weather. A hot, dry spell in parts of the European Union could have some impact on that crop. July Chicago's 5 3/4 lower at 6. July Kansas City's down 6 1/4 at 6.37 3/4. July Minneapolis is 6 1/4 lower at 6.16 3/4. Live cattle have turned mixed. Keeping an eye on the direct markets and waiting for widespread business. August live's 42 lower at 2.46.20. October's down 32 at 2.39.65. With the lower move in corn, August feeders are up 150 at 3.68.10. And hogs are mixed, adjusting spreads. Pork is higher at midday. Cash markets extremely quiet to start the week. July is down 27 at 94.75. August is up 22 at 96.95. We're online at brownfieldagnews.com. John Perkins, Brownfield.
0: 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From the Cocoa Weather Center, the Warrensburg forecast today, mostly sunny, high near 80, southeast wind 5 to 7 miles an hour. Tonight, chance of showers and thunderstorms, mainly after 3 a.m., mostly cloudy, low 64. Tomorrow, still a chance of showers and thunderstorms, some patchy fog in the morning, otherwise mostly cloudy early, then gradually becoming sunny, with a high of 83 and calm winds. Wednesday night, chance for rain after 1 a.m. with increasing clouds, a low of 65.
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11: It's all about selling you some type of pretend demon that only the Democrats can save you from. That's how this works. When a Republican loses an election, okay, there's a Democrat in office. You'll see ratings go up for conservative talk shows because we're critical of the president. You'll see social media engagement go up for the conservative platforms because they're critical of the president. But by and large, you know what you won't see? You won't see people burning cities down to the ground like we saw in 2020. You won't see those BLM fiery but mostly peaceful protests. So what the Democrats do is they are a physical opposition. If there's a Republican in power, they show up and break stuff and light it on fire and then point at the TV and go, look how crazy the world is under Trump. We got to get him out of there so things calm down already.
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15: Missouri Nut Sports, I'm Bill Pollack. Andre Pallante has now won his fourth straight start. He allowed just one run over six innings as the Cardinals open their series against Arizona with a 3-2 win.
16: The confidence is there for sure. My stuff feels good. I feel in command. And, the defense is right where they should be again today and got a lot of ground ball outs.
15: J.J. Weatherholt and Nathan Church each had two hits to help the offense. And Church is hitting .333 since June, since missing time with a sore back, and his OPS is 906 in that stretch.
16: I feel pretty good. Take a good at bat and get on base, trying to score some runs, trying to get a win too, so that's all I'm trying to do.
15: Michael Wacha is just a man of consistency. You know what you're going to get from him. This might have been one of his best starts of the season, though. He allowed just one run over seven innings as the Royals beat the Rays 2-1 in their series opener.
17: I thought the command of a lot of pitches were really good. Really tough lineup over there that you got to make pitches to. For the most part, we did that tonight.
15: Lane Thomas and Carter Jensen each drove in a run for Kansas City. And Jensen has a 13-game hitting streak. He's hitting .365 in this stretch with seven doubles, three homers, and 12 RBIs.
18: Try not to do too much. You know, you take your hits when you can get them. I know that if I try to just sit here and hit home runs the right field, you know, it's not going to work. You know, you learn that pretty quick. So home runs are fun, but I think as long as I stick to my plan and approach, they're going to come naturally.
15: It's been a wild couple days for a St. Louis hockey family. One day after Brady Tkachuk was traded to Florida to join his brother Matthew on the Panthers, their father, former Blue Star Keith Tkachuk, was elected to the Hockey Hall of Fame. Brady and Matthew grew up in St. Louis while Keith starred with the Blues. They helped the U.S. to their gold medal win over Canada. The elder Tkachuk finished his NHL career with more than 1,100 points and helped Team USA win the 1996 World Cup of Hockey. Bill Pollack, Missouri Nut Sports.
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Good afternoon to you. That was Jackie Wilson on Coco with Lonely Teardrops. Before that, Mary Wells and also Brooklyn Bridge. And this is Guess Who? Undone.

Oh, yes, Runaway Child, Running Wild, Temptations on Coco, and Don and Juan with What's Your Name? Before that, Guess Who? And Undone. Time for the weather. I guess we'll run through the forecast for you here right quickly for the rest of the afternoon. Clouding up a little bit. Some sun, some clouds, a high about 80. Southeast wind only 5 to 7. Tonight, chance for some rain. Mainly after 3 a.m., mostly cloudy, low 64. Chance of rain Wednesday, and some fog in the morning, too. Otherwise, becoming sunny during the day with a high near 83 and a calm wind. Chance for rain tomorrow night, too, with a low of 65. Whoo, hurts so bad. Ladies and gentlemen, Little Anthony and the Imperials.

There you go. Beg, borrow, and steal. The Ohio Express. A little bubblegum music there from them. Little Anthony and the Imperials prior to that with Hurts So Bad. We have run out of time here on this Tuesday edition of the Wits program on KOKO with Good Time Oldies every day for you from 6 in the morning until 1 o'clock in the afternoon. Just having a good time doing it, too. So join us again tomorrow. We'll do it again, all right? Exile. Kiss you all over. Ladies and gentlemen, I want you to have a good day. We'll see you tomorrow.

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1: The president stays the course. I'm Lisa Brady, Fox News, standing by the framework agreement with Iran as talks with the U.S. continue and sending this message to critics.
2: Well, I think anybody that's been critical of it has to be educated, even if they're friends of mine.
1: President Trump also insisting the American people support the effort.
2: You want to see trouble? Let them have a nuclear weapon. We're doing very well with Iran. They've been decimated. And we're making a deal with them, and we'll see how that all goes.
1: He also disputes Iran's claims that no deal has been made yet on allowing UN nuclear inspectors to return. Iranian officials also contradicting the president's position that unfrozen assets will be subject to oversight and used to buy U.S. farm goods for the Iranian people. The president speaking less than an hour ago as he arrived in Pennsylvania to talk about the U.S. economy at a Mack truck factory. That speech scheduled to begin at this hour. The president also still pushing for the Save America Act ahead of a meeting with Senate Republicans.
2: We have to be able to get proof of citizenship when you vote. Otherwise, we don't have elections. We have to be able to get voter ID. So John is a leader, and hopefully he can get the votes.
1: Referring to Senate Majority Leader John Thune, who has said the votes aren't there at this point to clear a procedural hurdle or to end the filibuster rule, which the president has also called for to eliminate that hurdle. Today, the Senate is set to vote for the 10th time on a war powers resolution aimed at blocking further U.S. military action against Iran. More history made at the World Cup. Portugal's Cristiano Ronaldo just becoming the first player to score in six different World Cup tournaments with a goal in the sixth minute of a match against Uzbekistan, a day after Argentina's captain Lionel Messi broke the record for all-time goals in the tournament with 18. Messi and Ronaldo, the only men to play in six World Cups. 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
1: A federal crackdown on healthcare fraud rolls on.
6: 455 defendants faced charges filed or unsealed over the last 2 weeks, accused of submitting $6.5 billion in false claims to taxpayer-funded healthcare programs.
7: This announcement marks the greatest combined federal and state effort in combating healthcare fraud in history.
6: Acting Attorney General Todd Blanche says one defendant billed nearly $1 billion for unnecessary wound grafts. A Texas doctor's accused of rubber stamping cardiovascular tests for student athletes, one who actually did have an enlarged heart.
8: And he suffered sudden cardiac arrest and died on the basketball court just weeks later.
6: Assistant Attorney General for Fraud Enforcement Colin McDonald, the charges are filed in 45 states and U.S. territories. Chris Foster, Fox News.
1: Secretary of State Marco Rubio just announcing more U.S. sanctions on Cuban entities aimed at targeting the financial muscle behind what he calls the regime's repressive security apparatus. An oil company gets a green light to continue a fight over property in Cuba in U.S. courts.
9: ExxonMobil will be able to sue Cuban state-owned companies in American courts over its property in Cuba seized by Fidel Castro's communist government. The U.S. Supreme Court ruled 6-3 in favor of U.S. owners of Cuban property taken more than 65 years ago. The justices reversed a lower court ruling that found Cuban state-owned companies are immune from lawsuits in U.S. courts. ExxonMobil is seeking compensation for assets states that were owned by Standard Oil, its predecessor, including more than 100 service stations and an oil refinery.
1: Fox's Jenny Cosola. Meantime, the justice is ruling that U.S. courts are not the right forum for lawsuits against Cisco, claiming the company's technology was used to persecute members of a spiritual movement in China. Stocks remain mixed. The Dow's up 68 points. The S&P and the NASDAQ in the red. I'm Lisa Brady, Fox News.
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13: From the Coco Weather Center, the Warrensburg forecast today, mostly sunny, high near 80, southeast wind 5 to 7 miles an hour. Tonight, chance of showers and thunderstorms, mainly after 3 a.m., mostly cloudy, low 64. Tomorrow, still a chance of showers and thunderstorms, some patchy fog in the morning, otherwise mostly cloudy early, then gradually becoming sunny, with a high of 83 and calm winds. Wednesday night, chance for rain after 1 a.m. with increasing clouds, a low of 65.
14: Missouri Net News, I'm Cameron Connor. A suspect in a million-dollar casino robbery in mid-Missouri is still on the run, and now the FBI is offering a $5,000 reward for information. Investigators say Hollis Vanlier Jr. is accused in the armed robbery in Boonville. Missouri State Highway Patrol Lieutenant Eric Brown says for anyone who may know something but hasn't come forward,
15: any of the information they provide can absolutely be submitted confidentially. Contact your local law enforcement agency. So just please provide that information to law enforcement so that it can be investigated, vetted, and help us bring this case to a successful conclusion.
14: In other news, the Missouri Department of Conservation and University of Missouri Extension are offering free testing for common oak tree disease. MU Extension says the program helps to track problems like oak wilt and bacterial leaf scorch, which can damage or kill trees. Residents are encouraged to send photos and samples to the Plant Diagnostic Clinic if they suspect disease. This is Missouri Net News.
16: Black vultures are becoming more of a problem across Missouri. I'm Chris Chin, director of the Missouri Department of Agriculture. Black vultures are more aggressive than turkey vultures and have been known to kill livestock. The Missouri Department of Agriculture has partnered with Missouri Farm Bureau and USDA Wildlife Services to raise awareness about the black vulture issue for livestock owners. One of the many questions we get is, how do I tell the difference between the black vulture and the turkey vulture? Turkey vultures have red heads, while black vultures have black heads. Both of the birds have featherless heads. A juvenile turkey vulture will have a gray head, so you need to look very closely. The turkey vulture has a larger wingspan, and they hold their wings upward in a shallow V shape. When viewed from below, the lower half of the wings appears silver or grayish white in color. Black vultures hold their wings more horizontal than turkey vultures. When viewed from below, their wings have white patches at the end. You can find more information about black vultures at blackvultures.agriculture.mo.gov.
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6: From the Coco Weather Center, the Warrensburg forecast today, mostly sunny, high near 80, southeast wind 5 to 7 miles an hour. Tonight, chance of showers and thunderstorms, mainly after 3 a.m., mostly cloudy, low 64. Tomorrow, still a chance of showers and thunderstorms, some patchy fog in the morning, otherwise mostly cloudy early, then gradually becoming sunny, with a high of 83 and calm winds. Wednesday night, chance for rain after 1 a.m. with increasing clouds, a low of 65.
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6: From the Coco Weather Center, the Warrensburg forecast today, mostly sunny, high near 80, southeast wind 5 to 7 miles an hour. Tonight, chance of showers and thunderstorms, mainly after 3 a.m., mostly cloudy, low 64. Tomorrow, still a chance of showers and thunderstorms, some patchy fog in the morning, otherwise mostly cloudy early, then gradually becoming sunny, with a high of 83 and calm winds. Wednesday night, chance for rain after 1 a.m. with increasing clouds, a low of 65.
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1: Conflicting messages from the U.S. and Iran. I'm Lisa Brady, Fox News. The day after Vice President Vance said Iran agreed to let nuclear inspectors return.
2: Senior Iranian officials deny any agreement has been made to allow international nuclear inspectors into the country, contradicting what President Trump says about ongoing negotiations.
3: They're wrong. They know they're wrong. They told us inside, and we have it down 100% inspections. And if they were right, I'd cancel the meetings right now.
2: The president, speaking with reporters in Pennsylvania, says inspectors will be on the ground in Iran at the appropriate time. During a 60-day negotiating period, the U.S. is waiving sanctions on Iran, allowing oil sales. President Trump also says unfrozen assets for Iran will only be used for food and medicine purchases.
1: Fox's Jared Halpern at the White House. The president's in Pennsylvania to focus mainly on the U.S. economy, just taking the stage at a Mack truck factory.
3: In this incredible commonwealth with the proud, hard-working patriots of Lehigh Valley,
1: It's the president's fifth second-term trip to Pennsylvania, joined today by Republican Congressman Ryan McKenzie, who's being challenged by Democratic candidate Bob Brooks. The state Democratic Party chair calls the Republican agenda chaotic, corrupt, and cost-raising, and says Pennsylvanians aren't buying it. The governing body for college sports just approving a new eligibility model for Division I athletes aimed at lessening the chaos of the transfer portal era. It limits eligibility to five seasons of competition over a five-year period. The new NCAA rule is set to take effect this fall. It's also included in a Senate bill intended to address numerous concerns about college sports after multiple athletes sued wanting to extend college careers now that revenue sharing and name, image, and likeness deals are allowed. 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
1: Voters in Massachusetts will not get to decide whether a statewide ban on rent control will be lifted, at least not yet.
7: For more than 30 years, rents in many Massachusetts cities have not been regulated by the state. Massachusetts' highest court has ruled the petition that sought to have voters decide on bringing back rent control would be excluded from the November ballot. The proposal would not apply rent control when it comes to housing units used for religious purposes. Supporters of rent control said they're disappointed, but their fight is not ended. Those who opposed the question said even if it remained on the ballot, they believe voters would have rejected it. Gernal Scott, Fox News.
1: Just getting word, the U.S. is easing travel restrictions on Iran's soccer team, now allowing the squad to travel into the U.S. from its base camp in Mexico 2 days before its next World Cup match instead of the day before. So the Iranian team now plans to head to Seattle tomorrow for a Friday match against Egypt. An annual report tracking charitable giving in the U.S. finds donations were up last year.
8: Donors in the U.S. gave $617 billion last year to charity, a 3% increase over the prior year after adjusting for inflation. Gifts left in wills rose 17%. The head of data and research partnerships at the Indiana University Lilly Family School of Philanthropy said the market has become a big predictor in how much Americans give. The nonprofits with the biggest increases were in education, those labeled public society benefit groups, and environmental and animal charities. Religious groups saw a slight decline in giving. Since 1985, there's been a 16% decrease in the number of gifts that come from individuals. But the biggest mega donors last year were McKenzie Mackenzie Scott, Michael Bloomberg, and Bill Gates. Jessica Rosenthal, Fox News.
1: An hour to the close. The Dow's up about 5 points, but it was in the red moments ago, erasing earlier gains. The NASDAQ plunging more than 500. Elisa Brady, Fox News.
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9: From the Coco Weather Center, the Warrensburg forecast tonight, chance of showers and thunderstorms, mainly after 3 in the morning, mostly cloudy, low 64. Tomorrow, chance for rain, patchy fog in the morning, otherwise starting out cloudy, then gradually becoming sunny tomorrow with a high of 83, no wind. Tomorrow night, chance for more rain after 1 a.m., increasing clouds, a low 65, and possibly some rain on Thursday, and patchy fog again, too. Otherwise, mostly cloudy, and high Thursday, 81.
10: Missourinet News, I'm Cameron Connor. Missouri now has two men accused of being part of an alleged plot to attack a White House event this month. Elisa Nelson reports.
11: The U.S. Justice Department says 28-year-old Jordan Rinker of Northwest Missouri St. Joseph is accused of planning to target government leaders and other high-profile people at an Ultimate Fighting event. 32-year-old Daniel Eskridge of nearby Kidder was arrested earlier this month in connection with a group planning to use explosive drones and other weapons in the June 14th attack. Rinker and Eskridge are two of seven men who have been charged in the alleged plan. Elisa Nelson, Missourinet.
10: And KMBC reports that the Miami developer Revitalization Unlimited has filed a plan for a 20-story, 384-foot tower in downtown Kansas City that would be used as a data center. Find more news at Missourinet.com. This is Missourinet News.
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6: From the Coco Weather Center, the Warrensburg forecast tonight, chance of showers and thunderstorms, mainly after 3 in the morning, mostly cloudy, low 64. Tomorrow, chance for rain, patchy fog in the morning, otherwise starting out cloudy, then gradually becoming sunny tomorrow with a high of 83, no wind. Tomorrow night, chance for more rain after 1 a.m., increasing clouds, a low 65, and possibly some rain on Thursday, and patchy fog again, too. Otherwise, mostly cloudy, and high Thursday, 81.
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6: From the Coco Weather Center, the Warrensburg forecast tonight. Chance of showers and thunderstorms, mainly after 3 in the morning. Mostly cloudy, low 64. Tomorrow, chance for rain, patchy fog in the morning, otherwise starting out cloudy, then gradually becoming sunny tomorrow with a high of 83, no wind. Tomorrow night, chance for more rain. After 1 a.m., increasing clouds, a low 65, and possibly some rain on Thursday, and some patchy fog again, too. Otherwise, mostly cloudy, and high Thursday, 81.
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1: Renewed warning to Iran. I'm Lisa Brady, Fox News. President Trump saying moments ago the U.S. will have to finish the job if Iran isn't reasonable. But he also says he thinks Iran will do what they have to do.
2: The Iran economy has been crushed and their defense industrial base has been damaged so severely that it'll take them many years to rebuild. Many, many years. And now we're trying to work out a deal that's fair.
1: Sounding an optimistic tone about ongoing talks, even as Iran contradicts some of what the U.S. is saying, including an agreement to allow nuclear inspections to resume. The president speaking at a Mack Trucks plant in Pennsylvania touting an economic agenda he says is spurring investment and creating jobs. Democrats say it's only costing Americans more money. On the 10th try, the U.S. Senate just passing a war powers resolution already passed by the House, aiming to block further military action against Iran without congressional approval, though it's considered largely symbolic without the force of law. Sentencing day for multiple protesters convicted in the shooting at a Texas immigration center.
3: Eight individuals are sentenced to decades behind bars for last year's armed July 4th attack on the Prairie Land ICE Detention Center in Alvarado, Texas, which resulted in a police officer shot in the neck. Alleged organizer Benjamin Song, who shot and wounded the officer, was sentenced to 100 years in prison. The seven others received terms ranging from 30 to 70 years. Prosecutors calling it domestic terrorism, calling the violence an attack plotted by Antifa operatives, but defense attorneys deny there were Antifa associations, insisting it was just a demonstration with fireworks before gunshots broke out.
1: Fox's Lillian Wu. It's the first Antifa-related sentencing after a Trump executive order designating the group as a domestic terror organization. Stocks finished lower, the Dow down 47 points at the bell after earlier gains. America is listening to Fox News.
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1: Before his Pennsylvania speech, President Trump telling reporters there have been more arrests over the reflecting pool on the National Mall.
6: President Trump says six people have been arrested and several more cited for damaging the reflecting pool. He is blaming vandalism for the blue-colored sealant peeling and floating in the water.
2: Somebody went in with a knife and cut it. They cut it up good. And then they cut a 200, 350-foot slip in the form of lots of little slips.
6: The Interior Department and U.S. Park Police are not commenting on those vandalism allegations. President Trump says the pool will likely need to be drained to make repairs. At the White House, Jared Halpern, Fox News.
1: On the road to the midterms, several more states with primaries today, including New York, South Carolina, Maryland, and Utah. New York City's mayor endorsing several progressive candidates, including Democratic socialists, trying to unseat incumbent Democrats. In France, 40 people dead in a week, all heat-related drownings.
7: Temperatures are hitting record levels for the month of June, and the heat wave is already claiming lives. The French government says too many people are trying to cool off in rivers and canals without being alert to the risks. Among the fatalities, a 13-year-old girl who couldn't swim but entered the River Seine with her family on Sunday evening. A professional soccer player is in a critical condition after being pulled out of the River Rhône near Lyon. Six drownings have also been reported in Germany. Authorities say men in particular are overestimating their abilities in the water. Jonathan Savage, Fox News.
1: France recording its hottest day ever today with an average of temperatures at multiple weather stations nearing 86 degrees, with some individual stations topping 100 degrees. Recapping stocks, the Dow down 45 points, the S&P dropping 1%. 107. That's more than 1%. The NASDAQ with a more than 2% plunge, down 579. I'm Lisa Brady, Fox News.
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9: From the Coco Weather Center, the Warrensburg forecast tonight. Chance of showers and thunderstorms, mainly after 3 in the morning. Mostly cloudy, low 64. Tomorrow, chance for rain, patchy fog in the morning. Otherwise, starting out cloudy, then gradually becoming sunny tomorrow with a high of 83, no wind. Tomorrow night, chance for more rain. After 1 a.m., increasing clouds, a low 65, and possibly some rain on Thursday, and patchy fog again, too. Otherwise, mostly cloudy, and high Thursday, 81.
10: Missourinet News, I'm Cameron Connor. A team of St. Louis University pilots is taking off today in an all-woman air race classic. The four-day race covers 2,500 miles. Teammate and recent graduate Jocelyn Ciotti is the first pilot in her family.
11: They are loving it. They're very excited to track the whole race. They're very excited for the career that I have ahead.
10: The race begins at the St. Louis Regional Airport and ends in Mount Vernon, Illinois, this Friday. And Missouri now has two men accused of being part of an alleged plot to attack an Ultimate Fighting event at the White House this month. A news release from the U.S. Justice Department says 28-year-old Jordan Renker of Northwest Missouri's St. Joseph allegedly planned to target government leaders and other high-profile people at the June 14th event. 32-year-old Daniel Eskridge of nearby Kidder was arrested earlier this month in connection with the group planning to use explosive drones and other weapons in the attack. This is Missourinet News.
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9: From the Coco Weather Center, the Warrensburg forecast tonight, chance of showers and thunderstorms, mainly after 3 in the morning, mostly cloudy, low 64. Tomorrow, chance for rain, patchy fog in the morning, otherwise starting out cloudy, then gradually becoming sunny tomorrow with a high of 83, no wind. Tomorrow night, chance for more rain after 1 a.m., increasing clouds, a low 65, and possibly some rain on Thursday, and patchy fog again, too. Otherwise, mostly cloudy and high Thursday, 81.
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9: From the COCO Weather Center, the Warrensburg forecast tonight. Chance of showers and thunderstorms, mainly after 3 in the morning. Mostly cloudy, low 64. Tomorrow, chance for rain, patchy fog in the morning. Otherwise, starting out cloudy, then gradually becoming sunny tomorrow with a high of 83, no wind. Tomorrow night, chance for more rain. After 1 a.m., increasing clouds, a low 65, and possibly some rain on Thursday, and patchy fog again, too. Otherwise, mostly cloudy and high Thursday, 81.
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1: Congress sends a message to the president. Lisa Brady, Fox News. The U.S. Senate passing a war powers resolution on the 10th try. It already passed the House and is aimed at blocking more military action against Iran without approval from lawmakers, though it's considered largely symbolic. Four Republicans voting in favor of the resolution, including Kentucky's Rand Paul. But he tells Fox Business he stands with President Trump on diplomacy.
2: I think they will trade their nuclear program because they have been thoroughly decimated. I don't think they're excited about it, but I think ultimately they will trade their nuclear program. And I think their enriched uranium, there's never been a better time than to have it removed from the country than now.
1: The Senate vote was 50-48 with two Republican senators absent and one Democrat, Pennsylvania's John Fetterman, voting against it. President Trump insisting talks with Iran are going well and that his economic agenda is spurring growth.
3: Right now, we have more factories being built, and I mean car factories, AI factories, factories of every type, than we've ever had in the history of our country by three times.
1: Visiting a Mack Trucks plant in Pennsylvania, where he also urged voters to support Congressman Ryan McKenzie, an incumbent Republican being challenged by Democrat Bob Brooks. In primaries today, two incumbent House Democrats are facing progressive challengers, backed by New York City Mayor Zoran Mamdani.
4: What we see in these candidacies is a referendum on whether the kind of leadership we have is the one that is serving the people of the city.
1: The self-proclaimed Democratic Socialist says not just more Democrats, but better ones should be elected. Several House races on the New York ballot, along with another in Utah. Voters are also settling the fall candidates for governor in Maryland and in South Carolina, where both Republicans in a runoff race now have President Trump's support. 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
1: A renewed plea from Savannah Guthrie nearly 5 months after her 84-year-old mom, Nancy, went missing from her Arizona home.
10: This is a moment to tell you that we need your help. 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
1: On NBC's Today Show, appealing again for anyone who knows anything to come forward. This is new details were revealed from an earlier ransom note.
11: These notes are not new, and some of their content was reported, but it is now being made public that the second note intended for the Guthrie family read that Nancy Guthrie had passed away after being taken from her home. Sources tell Fox the wording is believed to have read that Nancy Guthrie was buried with nature.
1: Fox's Matt Finn. Law enforcement has not confirmed whether any notes were authentic, but sources say they're being treated as if they're real. Inflation anxiety returns on Wall Street with concern interest rate hikes may be on the way. AI-related companies also fueling a tech sell-off. The Nasdaq dropping 579 points, more than 2%. The Dow down 45 points. History is made again at the World Cup by one of soccer's all-time greats.
12: Cristiano Ronaldo is playing in his sixth World Cup this year for Portugal. And on Tuesday, he put his name in the record books.
13: Off goes Cancelo, delivering the cross! Ronaldo!
12: The call on Fox. Ronaldo with the goal in the sixth minute against Uzbekistan, and it was a big one, as the 41-year-old is now the first player to score in six different World Cup tournaments. But he wasn't done there, as he tacked on one more in the 39th minute. Portugal won the game 5-0 for its first win of the tournament. Tony Genualdo, Fox News.
1: This just a day after Argentina's captain Lionel Messi broke the record for all-time goals in the tournament with 18. Messi and Ronaldo are the only men to play in six World Cups. I'm Lisa Brady. This is Fox News.
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7: Menards. From the Coco Weather Center, the Warrensburg forecast tonight. Chance of showers and thunderstorms, mainly after 3 in the morning. Mostly cloudy, low 64. Tomorrow, chance for rain, patchy fog in the morning. Otherwise, starting out cloudy, then gradually becoming sunny tomorrow with a high of 83, no wind. Tomorrow night, chance for more rain. After 1 a.m., increasing clouds, a low 65, and possibly some rain on Thursday, and patchy fog again, too. Otherwise, mostly cloudy, and high Thursday, 81.
14: Missourinet News, I'm Cameron Connor. A team of St. Louis University pilots is taking off today in an all-woman air race classic. The four-day race covers 2,500 miles. Teammate and recent graduate Jocelyn Ciotti is the first pilot in her family.
15: They are loving it. They're very excited to track the whole race. They're very excited for the career that I have ahead.
14: The race begins at the St. Louis Regional Airport and ends in Mount Vernon, Illinois, this Friday. And Missouri now has two men accused of being part of an alleged plot to attack an Ultimate Fighting event at the White House this month. A news release from the U.S. Justice Department says 28-year-old Jordan Renker of Northwest Missouri's St. Joseph allegedly planned to target government leaders and other high-profile people at the June 14th event. 32-year-old Daniel Eskridge of nearby Kidder was arrested earlier this month in connection with the group planning to use explosive drones and other weapons in the attack. This is Missourinet News.
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3: From the Coco Weather Center, the Warrensburg forecast tonight. Chance of showers and thunderstorms, mainly after 3 in the morning. Mostly cloudy, low 64. Tomorrow, chance for rain, patchy fog in the morning. Otherwise, starting out cloudy, then gradually becoming sunny tomorrow with a high of 83, no wind. Tomorrow night, chance for more rain. After 1 a.m., increasing clouds, a low 65, and possibly some rain on Thursday, and patchy fog again, too. Otherwise, mostly cloudy, and high Thursday, 81.
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